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6: 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I hope you're having a wonderful day. It is so scorching hot today. I actually just drove here from Arcadia and I literally stepped outside and I like felt like suffocated. I personally am not like a huge fan of the heat. I'm always like a fall, winter kind of gal. It might also be because I'm like from the Bay Area, but yeah. So I'm not a fan of how freaking hot it is, but you know what? We persevere. At least there's AC in the station here. So this is my last show here on KUCI. And, you know, it's a special one because I've been doing this for the last year. Because, you know, I did transfer here like 2 years ago. And, yeah, I could have done it for longer, but then I missed the training fall quarter. So I was so mad about that. I'm like, dude, I just want to like start this. Like, I just want to like do radio. Like, literally, like when I was in community college, I was like, the first thing I do when I get to university is like radio. And I don't care. I'm going to do it. And that's what I did. And I did the thing. So, yeah. Hope you guys stick around. I think I might stay here with you guys for another hour or two. We will see. There's no, like, official host after us, so we'll see what we can do. But, yeah, I will stop with the chit-chat, and we could just get right to it. We have kind of a funky vibe at the very beginning, and then we're just kind of gonna... It's gonna be, like, Russian roulette with music today, guys. That's just how it is. Again, this is the Sonic Clubhouse. If you're new here, this is how we do it. It's just... It's unpredictable. Okay, all right, we are going to start.

All right, that one was a new release. Nothing's Open by Ear. Before that was The Calling by Death in June. And then you guys heard Monsters by Band of Horses. And we started this set with No Parties by Fergus and Geronimo. If you just joined, this is my last show. In fact, you know, every time I back announce, I will mention the fact that this is indeed my last show, because it is. Yeah. Oh, it's the only thing I can think about right now. It's so sad. All right. Well, as I mentioned before, this is going to be a bunch of, like, different vibes into one. So, like I always say, don't get too comfortable here on the Sonic Clubhouse. And, yeah, next up we have Balloon by Crumb. Oh, and one more thing. Yes, this is my last show, but you should still follow us on Instagram. You should still follow us on Instagram, at Sonic Clubhouse, KUCI. Just do it. Just do it. If you like what we play, we'll see you there. Okay, Balloon by Crumb.

0: That was Fundraiser by Bar Italia. If you listened to us like a few times before, I am sure you have heard that song. But you know what? That's great because that means you know ball and you know what our go-tos are. Yeah, okay. Fundraiser by Bar Italia. Before that was That Sound by Sam Fender. Drop the Guillotine by Peach Pit and Balloon by Crumb. Yeah, so I am just like, I think I'm really dipping into our music library today. Like, we're gonna make it real special, guys. So you're gonna hear some stuff maybe you do know, maybe you're gonna hear some stuff you don't really know. Either way, it's going to be a very fun time. Yeah, as a reminder, you were listening to the Sonic Clubhouse here at KUCI 88.9 FM in Irvine. I am your host, DJ Parm. And this is my last show at KUCI. Did I mention that? Kat, did I mention that?
1: I don't think so, not enough.
0: Yeah, yeah. I didn't mention that enough, so I am going to drill that into everybody's heads. Okay, next one I'm excited about. Love that it's in our library. I've played this album before, obviously. It's like a more recent album. Getting Killed, Geese, obviously. I'm going to Outside Lands next week, and I'm going to see Geese. Woo! I'm really excited. I will not be participating in the Trinidad pit, though. I'll be watching. I will be there. But, yeah, I'm scared. Anyways, next up we have Bow Down by Geese. Hope you enjoy, and yeah.

That was I Can Treat You Better featuring Ariel Pink by Part Time. And then, believe it or not, guys, we have New Order in the music library. That is so awesome. Wow. Yeah, so it was Be a Rebel by New Order, and then High and Hurt by Ice Age, and Bow Down by Geese. Hold up. Okay, so to all the 15 plus of you who are listening, yes, I can see most of, for the most part, who's listening, or how many people are listening. This is my last show. This is my last show. So I'm dipping into the music library today. As I mentioned, it's going to be some stuff you may know, some stuff you don't know, and it's going to be a fun time. So if you're turning this on while doing something, glad to accompany you. And yeah, guys. Okay, so yes, I'm going to play Holiday by Turnstile. What do you think this is? This is the Sonic Clubhouse. Anyways, yeah, we are going to play Holiday by Turnstile next. But before we do that, make sure you follow us on Instagram at Sonic Clubhouse KUCI. And you are listening to the Sonic Clubhouse here on KUCI 88.9 FM in Irvine.

Yeah, let's go wrist to wrist and take the skin off of a blister.

Yeah. Put the boys in the better line. You're always talking about the boys in the better line. The boys in the better line.

All right. That was Boys in the Better Land, Fontaine's DC, one of my all-time favorites. It really needs no introduction, honestly. It is one of their more known songs, and for a good reason. And before that was Sports by Viagra Boys, and then Disco by Sextile, and then Holiday by Turnstile, of course. Also, when it was playing, I remembered... I don't know if you guys know Nirvana, the band, the show, the movie, but yeah, Holiday was in the movie. Holiday was in the movie. Another song was in the movie that I was like freaking out over. I kind of forgot what it was. At first, I thought it might have been The Strokes, but I think that was another Matt Johnson movie, like called Blackberry. I think it just had like Someday in it or something. Anyways. So the next song that I'm going to play, speaking of The Strokes, actually, the next song I'm going to play, I've played low-key many times before. I'll be honest, we keep it real here on the Sonic Clubhouse. But that's because it truly is a certified classic. Yeah, so we've ascended. We're going to descend a little bit. And this next song is the perfect one to do that. This is Leave It in My Dreams by The Voids, of course. Literally, again, this also needs no introduction. Today we are dipping in the music library, and yeah, it's a lot of fun using my free will, and it feels great. I feel liberated. All right, yeah, The Voids, Leave It in My Dreams, and we're gonna take a step back, calm down a little bit, and we'll kind of see what happens from there.

Okay, that was Era Extraña by Neon Indian. And then you guys heard High by Slowpulp. And Powder by Launder. And of course, Leave It in My Dreams by The Voids. Yeah, it's 6:24 right now. I'm not sure if maybe I want to go till 7 or 8. Yeah, so usually the Sonic Clubhouse runs from 4 to 6 p.m. on Saturdays, but we don't have an official host the time slot after us. So I was thinking, what way to really complete the send-off, you know, by taking advantage of this this like empty window, I guess. So yeah, I don't know how long I'll go for. I think I'll feel it out a little bit. For now, we're going to keep going. We're going to continue. 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I'm thinking maybe I might pick up the pace a little bit, in just a little bit. Maybe play some electronic stuff? I don't know. We'll see. We'll see. That probably will happen, considering, like, the abundance in this music library we have. Yeah. All right. So, I think I'm gonna play, some Kurt Vile next. I'm gonna play One Trick Ponies, and we will feel it from there. Again, do not get too comfortable. This is the Sonic Clubhouse here on KUCI 88.9 FM in Irvine. And this is my last show, KUCI, forever!

All right, that was Time to Walk Away by Washed Out. You might recognize that name from the Portlandia intro song, Feel It All Around. Yeah, that was Washed Out. And then before that was The Fall by The Murder Capital. They're from Ireland. I really want to go to Ireland, like everyone else, but it's because it's freaking beautiful. And Mars, the God of War by The Beths, and One Trick Ponies by Kurt Vile. So if you just got here, today's like a really big melting pot. I'm technically not even supposed to like be on air right now, but I am. So yeah, no, but there's no host after us, so it's chill. But yeah, we're just playing everything and anything, stuff that I know and or love from our music library. This is my last show, so making the most out of it. Again, I still don't really know, guys. Should I go till 7? Should I go till 8? I have no idea. Like, I actually don't know. But anyways, so complete vibe change. Let's do this. Can you hear my clap? Oh my god, you can. Okay, I'm looking at the sound waves. Okay. I'm blanking out. We're going to play some electronic stuff. We're going to start with some house. We're going to start with Barry Can't Swim. I feel like I kind of, you know, need to wake up a little bit. I've had kind of a long 24 hours. I got maybe 5 hours of sleep. And then I drove from, like, LA here, and I'm just like, I don't even know my left from my right, like, genuinely. Yeah, all right. I will get to the point. Next up, different, Barry Can't Swim. You are listening to The Sonic Clubhouse here on KU. No, wait, you're not listening to The Sonic Clubhouse. I mean, you technically are. You technically are. Okay, I'm DJ Parm of The Sonic Clubhouse, and you are listening to KUCI 88.9 FM in Irvine. That's better.

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8: All right, guys. We've reached the point where I leave you for probably the last time. Yeah, wow, I can't believe this is it. So, yeah, I'm DJ Parm. I have been on KUCI for a little over a year now, and it's been amazing. The first show that I had was 4 to 6 a.m., so, yeah, it's crazy because, you know, there weren't, like, that many time slots available at the time. But I made do, and me and Kat really, we were very persistent. We said, you know what, if we have to either stay up or if we have to get up at 3:30 a.m. and drive to the station, like, we'll do it. And that's what we did. So we've honestly come a very long way. I was really scared of even the idea of just, like, being on air and, like, having people, like, listen to my voice. But, you know, at the same time, like, you do get used to it. And, yeah, my experience at KUCI has been amazing. So if you're in Orange County, I encourage you to do the training and become a DJ, a radio DJ, just like me. Pretty soon, I'll actually be a quote-unquote retired radio DJ, unless, again, I find something in the Bay Area to do, which there are some things, but they are a little bit far. So, yeah, I'm on this tangent right now because this is actually the last time I am back announcing at KUCI, and I can't believe it. Like, this is actually insane. Like, you guys can all hear me right now, and that's still crazy to me, but I like can't go a day without like expressing myself. So yeah, I loved being myself on here, and I hope you guys enjoyed all the music that I guess graced your ears with. And I'm gonna leave you with one last thing. The last song that I'm going to play, like that I'm going to play, like myself, is going to be Roman Holiday by Fontaines D.C. I think it's honestly only appropriate. Fontaines is one of my favorite bands of all time. It's been maybe 5 years of like listening to them. And I've played this before, obviously, if you're like, if you've listened to the Sonic Clubhouse before. It is on in our music library. And I think it kind of like, it's funny because when I first transferred to UCI, the first week, I saw Fontaines at the Hollywood Palladium. And I think this is honest. It's, I mean, they came out with an album that Roman Holiday is not on, but the point comes across. It still stands. Yeah, I just feel like it really embodies like my tenure at UCI and KUCI. So if you've tuned into the Sonic Clubhouse or maybe a show that I subbed in, I thank you from the bottom of my heart. The Sonic Clubhouse forever. And yeah, for the last time, this is DJ Parm, and you're listening to the Sonic Clubhouse. I'll see you guys later.

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1: 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Look, it twirls. So you gonna let me buy this beer or what?
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0: Mustaches say a lot, but they don't say you're 21. 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
8: State and federal laws protect all of us from sexually harassing conduct in the workplace. 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

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What you just heard were the two tracks off of the newest album of Video Age called Pleasure Line. I played the title track, Pleasure Line, and the next track called Maybe Just Once. And we'll go ahead and play this entire album. I think it's a really super fun summer listen. So I hope you enjoy today's mix of new and old music on Retro Sin, KUCI 88.9 FM in Irvine.

0: Welcome back here to Retro Sin on KUCI 88.9 FM in Irvine. What you just heard were four more tracks by Video Age off of their album called Pleasure Line. I had played Sweet Marie, Comic Relief, Aerostar, and Blushing. And if you haven't already, they do have a video out for Aerostar. And what they had done is that they had found a studio and they were able to use a green screen to fit their 95 Ford Aerostar. And it's a super cheesy music video and it is really fun and groovy, so check it out if you haven't already. But I am going to be playing the rest of the album here. And I'm going to be starting off with the single they had released a while back called Shadow on the Wall on Retro Sin KUCI 88.9 FM in Irvine.
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I hope you enjoyed those last four tracks by Video Age off of their album Pleasure Line. I had played Good to Be Back, Meet Me in My Heart, That Can't Be, and Shadow on the Wall. And up next, I'm going to be playing a single by Black Marble that just recently came out called Johnny and Mary. This one is a cover of Robert Palmer's 1980 track, and Black Marble is going to be releasing an EP of covers called I Must Be Living Twice, so expect that very soon. And if you haven't already, Chris Stewart of Black Marble explains his relationship playing covers of songs during shows, and that article is on Sacred Bones Records if you are interested. But without further ado, here's the track Johnny and Mary on KUCI 88.9 FM in Irvine.

0: Welcome back here to Retro Sin on KUCI 88.9 FM in Irvine. I hope you enjoyed that last track. That one was by a vaporwave band called Saliva. This one is off of their 2015 album Thought Has Wings, and I had played the title track. Before that was a track called Ava by Yule, and this one was a George Clanton remix that recently came out a couple months ago. And before that, I had played a single called Give Me Some Love Tonight by Titus Williams. This one was a track that was released in 1984 in France. And there is a shorter version that was released with this, but I wanted to play the longer one for today's show. And to start off that set, I had played the cover called Johnny and Mary by Black Marble, again, originally by Robert Palmer in 1980. And to start off the second hour, we'll go ahead and take a break really quick, but then we'll go ahead and jump back into the music with a track called 8 PM by Yukari, and this one is a remix. So I hope you enjoy. Again, this is Retro Sin, KUCI 88.9 FM in Irvine.
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1: Think the HPV vaccine is just for women? Think again. In the United States, approximately 75 to 80% of females and males will be infected in their lifetime. The HPV vaccine protects both men and women against human papillomavirus, especially those types that can lead to cancer. Boys and men ages 9 to 26 should be vaccinated to prevent certain cancers, avoid uncomfortable symptoms resulting from infections, and to halt the spread of this disease to their sexual partners. No matter who you are or how old you are, talk with a healthcare provider to find out how the HPV vaccine could benefit you.
2: Planned Parenthood of Orange and San Bernardino Counties want to remind listeners to think twice before ditching the condom just because your partner's been tested. The fact is that most people who have a sexually transmitted

transmitted infection don't even realize it. There are certain types of infections that cannot be tested for, and about 1 out of 3 people will lie about their status just to have sex. The good news is, we can protect ourselves and each other from STIs. Condoms are proven to be the only method that protects against most STIs with high effectiveness. Protect yourself. Use a condom. Every time.

0: Human Rights Watch is a nonprofit, non-governmental human rights organization made up of roughly 400 staff members around the globe, including country experts, lawyers, journalists, and academics of diverse backgrounds and nationalities. Established in 1978, Human Rights Watch is known for its accurate fact-finding, impartial reporting, effective use of media, and targeted advocacy, often in partnerships with local human rights groups. Each year, Human Rights Watch publishes more than 100 reports and briefings on human rights conditions in some 90 countries, generating extensive coverage in local and international media. With the leverage this brings, Human Rights Watch meets with governments, the United Nations, regional groups like the African Union and European Union, financial institutions, and corporations to press for changes in policy and practice that promote human rights and justice around the world. To donate to their cause and/or to find out more, visit www.hrw.org.
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Welcome back here to Retro Sin on KUCI 88.9 FM in Irvine. I hope you enjoyed that last track. This one was a track by Fragrance, who is a French synth-pop band, and the track was called So Typical, and this was a Julia Bondar remix. And to start off the second hour, I decided to go ahead and play pretty much a classic vaporwave anthem by now. This one was Love Distance by Teams. And up next, I'm going to be playing a track by a French electronic artist called Paradis. And this one is called On a Song in French off of their album Primary Colors. So I hope you enjoy the second hour of Retro Sin here on KUCI 88.9 FM in Irvine.

welcome back here to Retro Sin on KCI 88.9 FM in Irvine. What you just heard was a track called Shadaz by Suicide. This one came out in 1980 off of their second studio album. Before that was a track by Shintaro Sakamoto called Extremely Bad Man off of his album Let's Dance Raw. And before that, I had played Baby Blue by Fishmans. This one was a single that was released in Japan in 1996. Before that was a track by Hiromi Hosono called Choo Choo Gata Goto. This one is off of Hosono House. This one came out in 1973 in Japan. And to start off that set was a French band called Paradise. And this track was called On a Song in French. And up next, I'm going to be playing two tracks by Lizzie Mercier de Clos. The first track I'm going to be playing is called Roommates, and I'll go ahead and follow that up with Slipped Disc on Retro Sin KUCI 88.9 FM in Irvine.

Welcome back here to the end of Retro Sin on KUCI 88.9 FM in Irvine. What you just heard was a track called Six Pack by ESG. Before that was a track called You Can't Be Funky by Bush Tetras off of Boom in the Night album from 1995. Before that were two tracks by Lizzie Mercier de Clo. I had played Slip Disc and Roommate. And up next to end off Retro Sin here, I will be playing the third and sixth track by an artist called Mariah, and this album specifically came out in 1983. I'll be starting off with the third track. This one is the longest song on the album, which is about 8 minutes. And to end off the show, I'll be playing the sixth track off of this album. This one loosely translates to My Life is Big, and this one I actually have on vinyl, so I hope you enjoy these two tracks. If you want to also check out the entire album, I highly recommend it. It is only a whopping 36 minutes, so it's a really easy listen, and the cover art of this is absolutely beautiful, so I hope you enjoy these last two tracks. Again, I'll be back next week on Fridays, 12 to 2 p.m. on Retro Sin, KUCI 88.9 FM in Irvine.

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3: 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In addition to their regular vouchers for small dogs and cats, they can now fulfill voucher requests to spay or neuter large dogs, 40 pounds and over. These new grants may even offer further assistance so the owner pays no additional fees. 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

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I'm Dennis Sims. 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

0: Hello?
1: Let who know?
0: Let him know.
1: Who are you?
0: M. Huh? Apostrophe E-M. Okay, so what's up?
1: Talking to the mic about stuff.
0: Anything?
1: Yeah.
0: For like 11 minutes?
1: Eva's supposed to have a pre-recorded show.
0: Yeah, so why is there nothing? I'm gonna move to the second mic.
1: Hey, I'm a little early. I'm
0: Whoa.
1: Your host. Well, it's supposed to be DJ Evil E right now, but as you can probably hear, nothing's playing.
0: Like, are we sure nothing's playing and it's like not all in our minds?
1: I'm pretty sure. Here, let's...
0: Maybe her show's telepathic. Did she forget to tell you?
1: Well, I feel like it'd be hard to forget if she's telepathic. She'd just let me know. But
0: no, just the show itself. She doesn't have the power. She just like found the technology to transfer the show over to our minds.
1: Got it. That makes a lot of sense. I want you
0: yeah,
1: to know
0: however,
1: that.
0: I forgot to tune in, and I don't know how. So
1: you got to click onto the website only.
0: Yeah, and she
1: so I guess
0: give me the
1: how
0: link.
1: Is it? What do you mean it's telepathic? Like the computer?
0: Well, she gives you a link, and then from the link, it just like boom goes into your mind.
1: Ooh.
0: Yeah.
1: That doesn't sound that pleasant, to be honest with you.
0: Well, I wouldn't know. I've never, like, tuned into a telepathic show.
1: Gotcha. Well, anyway, okay, yeah. Maybe it is just dead air.
0: Oh, are you gonna play Fontaine's DC?
1: I guess.
0: Oh, I love Fontaine's DC! I love them!
1: They're way too big.
0: What?
1: I don't know why they're in here.
0: I know.
1: But maybe they're a new release. Either way, I don't know. I feel like I kind of just have to talk for 10 minutes. 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I am DJ Sunny Fish, fixer of problems. I don't fix problems. I solve them. Listen. Listen to what I'm saying.
0: For another nine minutes.
1: I'm trying to get my playlist ready right now. But, you know, it's going to be a good playlist once it gets going, let me tell you. I'm very excited about today's playlist.
0: Speaking. Okay. I am also on the mic. My name is DJ Lord Buffart, a.k.a. DJ Boyfriend, a.k.a. Dr. DJ...
1: In about six years. Dr. Reverend Buttfart Luther King Jr.
0: Dr.
1: Yeah, I don't know. Look, it's going to be Reverend Buttfart. I feel like this is not the purpose of this show. I need to play something. Yeah. They didn't even try. There's only 3 hours of content
0: in
1: here.
0: You know, if you need to play something, you can do one of your special, you know, Glon raps.
1: I'm not allowed to play my own music on air.
0: Oh, really?
1: Yeah, the censorship on here is absurd. I'm just kidding. If I had my flash drive, which I do have, but it's not on me. But if I had it, I have music in there that I can play. But I do need to have it, and my amazing boyfriend is getting it for me /girlfriend.
2: Question mark.
0: Boyfriend/girlfriend/question.
1: Because
0: mark.
1: I feel like you gotta be at least somewhat my girlfriend because I did post you today on National Girlfriend
0: National Day. National Day.
1: You gotta keep talking while I'm down.
0: Uh-huh.
1: Actually, I mean, you know, you just don't wanna have dead air at all. So I'm sorry to any of my family members who are trying to tune in because this is a stinky binky. look at my files. Can I say this word on air?
0: Oh, hello? I don't know. You can say new pack of booty butt.
1: Yeah, I can. Yes, I can say ass. New pack of ass is a folder on my desktop.
0: Oh.
1: Some of these
0: what's
1: are
0: that?
1: Really
0: first
1: good.
0: One?
1: Tel Aviv Group Chat 2026? That one was a banger, dude.
0: And what's something I can't say?
1: That's a playlist that I already played. I was actually pretty happy with this one. Yeah, but I need to throw something on real quick. What do I got? I got so many playlists. Look at all this.
0: Wow.
1: Ooh, can I play this? No, I can't. But I can play Barry by AG Club. And then I can play...
0: Don't Tap My Pizza.
1: Don't Tap My Pizza. And then I can play...
0: My Father's Sheep is Dead.
1: My Father's Sheep is Dead. Okay, so we got... That's like 5 minutes. I'll be back in 5 minutes. 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I'm your host, DJ Sunny Fish. And you're going to hear a mix. One good song, one awful song, and one good song again. Alrighty, here we go.
2: I need it. 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

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What you gonna do? What you gonna do? What you gonna do? What you gonna do? What you gonna do?

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1: 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Your discretion is advised.
2: Heya. What up, you guys?
3: It's midnight, which means it's time for my show. Dudes, y'all aren't prepared for what's about to go down. I'm your host, DJ Sunny Fish, and you're listening to The Reef now. It's different now. You understand me? It's different, huh? And we're about to listen to some stuff. You know what I mean? That's kind of what we do on here.
4: You got some haichus?
3: Haichus?
4: Yeah.
3: Yeah,
4: kiwi,
3: dude.
4: Pineapple.
3: That sounь really good, actually.
4: I'll eat
3: them outside, though, because we can't eat in here.
4: Yay!
3: Sorry, that wasn't meant to be mean. But anyway, What do I have to say? Do I have anything to say?
4: Yeah, you do.
3: Not really. You're listening to KUCI.
4: That's something to say.
3: 88.9 FM in Irvine. And you're about to hear some of my stuff right now, y'all. You're about to hear...
4: Your stuff? Your own original stuff?
3: No, not my playlist type of vibe. Yeah, it's going to be good. It's going to be tough. And I'm really excited to show you guys what I got. What I sort of put together for today. I hope you enjoy it very much. And with that being said, today's theme is the Arctic, which is cool. I like the Arctic. Which is very different from the Antarctic. The Antarctic is south, the Arctic is north, but there's no big landmass in the Arctic, right? I have a pop quiz for you. Did you know that polar bears only live in one of the two hemispheres of the world?
4: That's a pop quiz.
3: There's the quiz question. Did you know it?
4: No.
3: Do you know which one they live in?
4: Well, I forgot the question.
3: Do they live in the North Pole or in Antarctica?
4: The North Pole?
3: Uh-huh. Isn't that crazy that there's no polar bears in Antarctica?
4: Well, I don't know.
3: I feel like that's crazy.
4: I don't know what kind of critters and creatures live in
3: Antarctica. I think of Antarctica, like the big ice mass, the seventh continent. And there's no polar bears there. What? Say
4: crazy.
3: What? Like, there's a King Gizzard song called Antarctica, and it's very good. But then they say, he says, what does he say?
4: He says, polar bears live there.
3: Yeah, no. He says, is that polar bear calling out my name? It's like, no, there's no polar bear there. Stuart McKenzie. Yeah. You'd get an F anyway. F for Stoop. Oh, I voice cracked and peaked the mic. I was really trying not to peak it. Stoop. You'd get an F anyway. F for Stoop. All right. I'm going to hit y'all with some music right now.
4: That's going to hurt.
3: Sorry?
4: That's going to hurt.
3: Yep, I'm going to smack you in the face with some music right now. We're going to start off with Joyride. That's by Baby, now known as Daisy. And yeah, we're going to get it twisted. All right, here we go.

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And I walk with you past 100 wedding buffets. The last train to transcendence is facing major delays. Just message me when you get back, okay? It's been hard, but I'm on the mend. Gave me a candle to see in the dark, and I burned it at both ends. Classic me. I trained in self-sabotage classically.

this alone. 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They say all roads lead to Rome, but what if they don't lead anywhere? How am I supposed to care about a universe that doesn't care about me? I say out loud, selfishly. And I'm afraid to admit I need anyone, but I've never held anything so tight as your arm. I can feel the blood pumping through it, which is blue, I remember joyfully. It's always the little things. It's funny how you can change the connotations of something if you need to. And I need you. There, I said it. Always have.

0: Ew.
1: Well.
0: Ew.
1: Ew.
0: Hey, people.
1: Hi, people.
0: You want to tell the people what they just heard? You can read it right here. Can you read that from there?
1: Now I can. All right.
0: The one I'm highlighting. So this is the song, this is the artist, and then after the colon is the album.
1: Cool.
0: So,
1: why am I not seeing this? Oh, from down here. No, I can't see that. Sorry.
0: Oh, okay. What if I made it... Well, that didn't make it any larger. Yeah. At all, actually.
1: You do the honors.
0: But it's more fun
1: honors.
0: This way. Oh my gosh. They can't even control plus the stupid thing.
1: What if
0: thing.
1: You just like bring it really close to my eyeballs?
0: Okay. I can do that. Can you read that?
1: Yes,
0: right there?
1: I can. That was... Which one? I forgot the order.
0: Top one. And then this is song, artist, album.
1: All right. That was Take Me There by Anthony Smirek off of Service Station at the End of the Universe.
0: Yeah, and before that, I'm going to ask you to do one more. You don't have to do
1: okay,
0: one
1: sure.
0: More. You got to talk into Mike a little more.
1: Oh, okay. What's the next one? Oh, cool. We were listening to Lux 3 with Igloo Ghost by Kai Winston off of Quiet As Kept FOG.
0: Yeah, dog. And before that, you heard, that is Kai Winston. And before that, you heard Rabbit. That's by Sist, which is Igloo Ghost and Daisy, formerly known as Baby. That's a single off of their new album that's coming out, which is just Bunny Ears, so I don't know how to say it. I think it's called Rabbit. Actually, I think it's the album's supposed to be called Rabbit, so technically speaking, this is the title track. So that's exciting. Before that, you heard Joyride by Baby, now known as Daisy. That's off of the album Daredevil 2000. And I enjoyed those songs very much, a lot. I am especially happy with the new Sist track, Rabbit. I'm so excited for this album. I've been deprived of an Igloo Ghost project for, like, not that long, but, like, almost a year. And I want more. I want more from my British man. His name is... I'm not doxing him. His name is Seamus.
1: Seamus
0: Milliog.
1: Oh.
0: This dude is British... Irish-ish. I don't know. You might be Irish, but he's from England, so. Anyway, point is, that's what's up. Next up, you're going to hear If Time Could Talk by Wesley Joseph off of the album Forever and Someday, and then you're going to hear a song that I'm really excited to play, which is Pluto Baby, and that's off of the same album by the same artist, but that's what I put on my Instagram post for today. Speaking of which, you should follow me on Instagram at Reef_FM, and I will be posting before every show so you can kind of know what you're in for when you tune in. Yeah, and you're listening once again to KUCI 88.9 FM in Irvine, and we're going to just keep it running. All right, I'm your host, DJ Sunny Fish, and you are listening to The Reef.

0: 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I had a phase on Cookie Run Kingdom. 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I am pretty, I got decently far, I'd say, in Cookie Run Kingdom. I wasn't like the GOAT, but I had most of the cookies. I had a lot of the legendary and mythic, no, ancient cookies. But then they started adding more and I stopped playing the game. Not because they added more, I just kind of moved on and now I'm behind. But maybe one day I'll get back on. It's a gacha game, so maybe not. You just heard The Space by Dorian Concept off of The Nature of Imitation. Before that, you heard E13 by the same artist off the same album. Before that, you heard Pluto Baby by Wesley Joseph off of Forever and Someday. And before that, you heard If Time Could Talk by the same artist off of the same album. What did you think of those, DJ Boyfriend? You can be honest. No hard feelings.
1: I'll be so honest. I was like half asleep.
0: He was not paying attention. Bah, bah, bah, bah. Yeah.
1: Yeah.
0: Well, you better pay attention to the next set because I'm going to be grilling you on your personal opinions. Which is not really grilling. I'm just going to be curious. But if you liked him, you should follow me on Instagram at reef_FM. And if you hated him, then you're not listening to KUCI. Hello. But even if you hated them, you're listening to KUCI 88.9 FM in Irvine because the beauty of it is that even if you don't like it, you know it's real. You know what I'm saying? You know it's something new. You know it's different. Anyway, what else do I have to say? I feel like I need to say more than I'm saying. I almost went on the polar bear talking point again. I already did that one. I was looking.
1: You can always circle back.
0: Yeah. Arctic circle back.
1: Whoa.
0: Let them know. I was looking at animals to post on my Instagram for the Arctic Circle, and I found this thing. Apparently, there's only one shark that lives in the Arctic Circle full-time, and it's called the, I want to say the green.
1: Just one shark?
0: Thank you very much. There's one species of shark, and it is the Greenland shark. And the Greenland shark lives between 252 and 512 years.
1: Holy cannoli.
0: Can you believe that? This thing lives for 2.5 centuries minimum. Minimum, but you know what I mean. That's nuts. This is crazy. Apparently, the average is 250, according to the U.S. government, but this website says average is 390. This one, they reach the age of reproduction at 150 years old.
1: They can that's long?
0: It takes them 150 years to be able to reproduce. That's nuts, man. That's nuts. And I want to talk about them on a different show because I wanted to dedicate a show to them. But I can talk about them again? What the hell? But yeah. Yeah. But that's, you know, crazy. It's just interesting because there's apparently a lot of animals that live very, very, very, very long. Mm-hmm. But they're not so alive, you know? Shark is a shark that lives. Like, let me see this. Glass sponge lifespan. 15,000 year maximum lifespan on this sponge. But that's a sponge, man. Mm-hmm. That's almost a rock. This is my marine biological knowledge, by the way. Uh-huh. Basically a rock. Basically a rock. But it's one of the first, sponges are one of the first multicellular organisms to live in the ocean, I believe.
1: I did not know this.
0: You didn't?
1: No.
0: That's crazy, dog. It's, like, known. It's not known. First multicellular organisms. Algae. Okay. Like, sponge, how early? did it start?
1: Sponge, how early? Question mark.
0: Sponges. 451, 485 million years ago, potentially 760 million years ago. Sponges, I mean, you could argue that they're some of the oldest animals, because I'm not going to argue that algae is an animal. I'm not arguing that bacterias are animals. Would you say a bacterium is an animal? Is an amoeba an animal?
1: Define animal.
0: Exactly. Is an amoeba an animal? Tell me, internet. I put minus AI in the search.
1: It does it anyhow.
0: Because I need to know what actually is real. Amoeba, amoeba, amoeba.
1: I do like that song.
0: Is that a song?
1: Yeah.
0: Bye.
1: Oh my god. I don't remember.
0: Okay, now you actually have to talk really quiet.
1: Oh, now I have to talk really quiet.
0: Well, as quiet as you were talking.
1: Okay.
0: You're perfect.
1: Oh my god, why can't I remember? I think about them. Adolescence. They're my
0: adolescence. Adolescence?
1: Mm-hmm.
0: Is that different from... I don't know that. Adolescence. Interesting. Okay.
1: Mm-hmm. Yeah, it's kind of like the same vibe as Descendants, which I wanted to call them that, but not the same guys.
0: Yeah, maybe they were inspired.
1: Probably. I think they're from the same time.
0: Adolescence.
1: Mm-hmm.
0: Oh, wow. These guys are underground. I could play them. I can't play that song, but I can play them.
1: Dang, I like amoeba.
0: Amoeba. I like amoeba. As a
1: I like my butt. I like my butt.
0: I like my butt. Hell. I don't know. I'm going to play some music now. That's kind of the thing you're supposed to do on this.
1: Yeah.
0: I'm going to play some new releases for you guys, because you are worth it. You deserve new releases. What are we hitting them with? New releases. Let's see what's in the alternative for July.
1: What?
0: Cheek face.
1: Cheek face.
0: That's awesome.
1: That's okay. My long lost cousin.
0: You're about to hear. Is that? Is it?
1: Red butt farts, long lost cousin.
0: Oh, cheek face. Got you. I got you. You ate with that. You're about to hear. I mean it. It was funny. You're about to hear Hostile Street by Cheek Face off of Podium. 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I'm your host, DJ Sunnyfish, and you're listening to The Reef. Here we go.
2: You hate to be reductive. Creative, not destructive. But you can destroy me. You can reduce me to the size that you think that I should be. Reduce me. I want to be reduced. Reduce me to nothing until I disappear. And then when I'm gone, just keep reducing. Okay, or what if we kissed? What if we held hands? What if we kissed and held hands?

saboteur, and you. You are also there. I'm counting down from 10, and I get to 4. Now I'm a barely beating heart on life support. Let's go. You look great. You're looking smart and hot, and I think there is a God. God.

God. We walk into a coven. There are witches of three, and they all look up at us, and especially at me. The six-handed goddess will see you now. This fermented tea and warm milk ought to chill you right out. I like adventures, but not the lactose.

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3: Ew.
4: Ew.
3: Ew.
4: Ew.
3: Ew.
4: Ew.
3: What did they just hear? Do you remember? Can
4: yes.
3: you read it?
4: Mm-hmm. They heard music by person off of album.
3: Okay. Well, they heard music by who? Or music called. He said it about 20 times in the song.
4: Yeah, and you were going to quiz me and I was
3: No,
4: prepared.
3: I wasn't going to quiz
4: yep.
3: you. I'm just trying to, I want you to be a part of the show because it's fun.
4: I can't read it.
3: Well, what did he say? And I think there is a God.
4: Mm-hmm.
3: You remember?
4: No.
3: Okay. You just heard There Is a God by Cheekface off of Podium, and before that you heard Hostile Street by Cheekface off of Podium. Those were interesting. What did you think of those?
4: Oh, that's where it is.
3: Yeah.
4: Oh, I was looking at the highlighted one.
3: Oh, sorry. That's the one that's going to be later. But what did you think of those? Did you like them?
4: No.
3: Yeah. I thought they were all right. They were
4: no.
3: a little corny. Okay, you really didn't like them?
4: No.
3: Yeah, you did. Didn't you like them a little bit?
4: I said I didn't. I wouldn't mind listening to them that one time
3: yeah.
4: ever only.
3: That's fair. I thought they were a bit funny, but that's kind of all I can give them. They were funny.
4: They had the potential to be funny.
3: They were also a little corny, but it's okay. You know, I thought the music itself was actually not bad.
4: I mean, the corniness was teetering on AJJ. AJR.
3: Don't say that. That's an insult to this band. That's crazy. Not even close to AJR levels of corny.
4: I said
3: thank
4: could
3: you
4: get there.
3: For coming to my birthday party. I am 1 minute old today, and everything is going great. Oh. Oh.
4: Does he actually do that?
3: What?
4: Like, the grunting after
3: no.
4: the aw.
3: No. But he goes, then he's like, I'm sure people won't hate each other because of their skin. I'm sure everyone has a place to live. It's so awful. Such an annoying song. Shut up, Mom.
4: Shut up, Mom. And silence from you.
3: AJR for being not my favorite band at all. I think their names are Adam, John, and Ryan.
4: John Adams.
3: It's not Adam, John, and Ryan. Adam, Justin, and Ryan. I don't remember. AJR members. Adam, Jack, and Ryan.
4: Jack Adams.
3: Yep. All right.
4: I have no setup. Sorry.
3: It's okay. I'm going to play some more music because that is what I'm here to do. 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I'm your host, DJ Sunnyfish. I'm here with my DJ boyfriend and DJ Lord DJ Buttfart, who is the same person. All right. Music time. You can also follow me at reef_FM on Instagram. Thank you. Okay. Bye.

0: We here at KUCI just want to let you know that some of the material heard here may be deemed inappropriate for some listeners. If you feel you may be offended, please tune out now.
1: Pink time. Pink.

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1: Now welcome Frankie and Yoti in this O. Don't mind my poor behavior, see it's all an act for show. So applaud and clap your toes and drop me jaws and whistle low. 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See it's for money, don't trip, so I'll just do it how I please. So take a seat, you. Please pass down those treats, you. Need to understand I lost my grill to all these sweet juice. And scurvy got me wishing I would hurry to the chair up in my death with plenty drills and metal things too.
2: But that's not yet. The ship won't sail to a castle's nest. What's it do to a castle's nest?
1: Since my dogs are loyal mutts, there's no problem, they won't budge. Cause as captain, I do plan to rule the earth out to the crest, so try and stop me. Go ahead, boy, I won't stop thee. You could push with all your might, but you won't simply budge my palm, see? It don't matter, cause he splatter tells it on. It is your squad to the stone falls, right down that graveyard hard, boy.

0: Ew.
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0: So that was a bit of a disaster, but I eventually got it working. You might want to stand up.
1: All right, take a stand.
0: I don't want
1: what
0: you to fall over.
1: I'm not gonna.
0: You just heard "Blaze That Ass" by Big Freedia. Not Frida, Freedia. Oh. That's featuring. That's Big Freedia and Sophie off of their EP released at last. I want to say rest in peace, Sophie. She was a great person, a great artist. And, you know, it's just sad. Time comes for everyone. Mm-hmm. Disaster comes for everyone. Do you know how she died?
1: No,
0: she
1: actually
0: fell off a building.
1: Oh.
0: Isn't that crazy?
1: Yeah.
0: Like, whoa, dude. That's not like a car accident. That's not like medical issues. That's just crazy. But, you know, that kind of stuff happens, you know, so be careful out there and all. Before that, you heard Let Me See Ya featuring M-U-N-A, Muna? I don't know. That was also by Big Freedia and Sophie off of the same EP released at last. I recommend you check it out. I just heard it for the first time today, and I'm like, yeah, it's pretty great. It's really enjoyable. It just makes me happy. Before that, you heard Free by Samara Sin off of Detour. And before that, you heard Mamechi / Usohachi by Igloo Ghost featuring Mr. Yote. It also features a children's choir that Igloo Ghost has on a number of songs. I think it's a local children's choir that if he wants children's vocals for an album, he goes and gets them to sing.
1: Huh.
0: He goes, sing.
1: Sing for me.
0: Sing for me, foul little specimens. And then they go, yes, Seamus, we're all British children. And then he gives them a half a loaf of bread. He goes, all right, and I better not see you running around the street. You're going to ruin your vocal cords with the smoke. And then he goes back home and he lights the world's longest cigarette. He goes, I'm Igloo Ghost. I don't know, but that's off of the EP Chinese New Year, which is his first EP on Spotify. He's been releasing stuff on SoundCloud beforehand, but it's his first big, real release when he started, I'd say, building up his weird lore. Oh, I hope that's not coming through the mic. His weird lore. But yeah, shout out to the GOAT. I love Igloo Ghost. He's one of my favorite artists. I almost had a chance to see him, but my dad didn't let me. So, yeah. Well, I want to clarify, it's deeper than that. We were in Portugal, and Igloo Ghost was playing in Spain.
1: Ooh.
0: And it was a $100 flight.
1: Aw.
0: But that's not that much money. Point is, I could have done it, but it was a lot of logistics. Mm-hmm. And I was like, I'll pay for the hotel. And they're probably like, no. We almost did it.
1: That's
0: I almost did it. It is a bummer because Igloo Ghost is such a small artist that he's not like coming to America like that. Apparently, he has music with Danny Brown.
1: For real?
0: That hasn't come out. Like, he's added him on Twitter. They've talked before. So I don't know what's up with that. But I really hope they release something because
1: Danny Brown's,
0: you know,
1: just everywhere.
0: And it would be so good for Igloo Ghost's career.
1: Mm hmm.
0: Because he's not that big. His biggest song is not quite 3.5 million streams. There's a song on SoundCloud, but I'm pretty sure that's just a fan-made thing. But, you know, let's see. They have an Instagram Live.

0: Yeah.
1: They don't know.
0: Sorry.
2: Whoa, outside?
0: No, that was my computer accidentally. Yeah. He has a tweet that says, "If you heard Danny Brown play some tracks we made together on his IG live last night, no, you didn't." And that was in 2022.
2: Oh.
0: So, I don't know. But yeah, I hope something comes out of that, cause I love them both, and it'd be really cool. Anyway, I think I am gonna hit you with some more music. That's kind of the whole thing. But first, I'm gonna play some. What is it called? Gonna play some PSAs for you guys, cause I got to. They're gonna be bangers, trust. All right, you're gonna hear some PSAs, then you're gonna hear some music. 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I'm your host, DJ Sunny Fish, and you're listening to The Reef. Follow me on Instagram at reef_FM and enjoy. I'm here with my co-host for the date, DJ Boyfriend, who's named after my boyfriend. Okay, that didn't make sense. Music.
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1: 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To play the song into the microphone.
2: You can do that.
1: Is it really large?
2: Yes.
1: I can play 2 seconds of it. It's fine. It's not a big deal.
2: Oh, it's quiet. I muted it.
1: Okay, well, turn
2: I give up.
1: Turn it up then.
2: I'm a defeatist.
1: Should I know it from that?
2: Yeah, kinda.
1: I don't know it.
2: Dang, yes you do. Yes you do. I swear to God.
1: No, I don't know it. I'm sorry.
2: On everyone I love.
1: On everyone you love?
2: On everyone
1: yo,
2: I love.
1: Rest in peace to everyone, bro. yo.
2: I love everyone? Wow.
1: If I didn't... You did not start no car battery with your bare hands. If I didn't, may God murder my children. Nah, don't say that. Kill them today. Right now, today. That's what Kevin James said on a song. He's insane. What's the other one? This guy is playing... Call of Duty, I want to say, and he dies, and then he goes, man, I was lagging, and that's on my kids. And then 2 seconds later, you hear, like, in the background of his microphone, like, the sharpest, like, scream.
2: His kids!
1: And that's on my kid. Stop doing that! No.
2: I'm never gonna stop doing
1: no,
2: that.
1: Do
2: like, I have
1: like
2: to.
1: It.
2: It's important.
1: I don't like it. DJ boyfriend just put his hand in my mouth while I was yawning, and I can't stand it. Don't, not while I'm yawning. It's a sacred moment.
2: No, it's not.
1: It's a sacred... I almost said something insanely out of pocket, but...
2: Whoa.
1: I'm gonna leave that for off the air. You just heard 1010 Wins... featuring Arm and Hammer by Aesop Rock. That's off of the album Black Hole Superette. Armand? A-R-M-A-N-D. Armand. I mean, I know that's just Arm and Hammer, but Armand Hammer, American tycoon and former CEO of Occidental Petroleum. So he's an oil tycoon. So they're... This is Billy Woods and Illucid. Their duo is named after an oil tycoon, which is kind of fire, you know, because oil tycoons are awful people. But yeah.
2: Oh, I was thinking Army Hammer.
1: No.
2: Isn't he the cannibal?
1: I don't know. But that was that. That was a great song, in my opinion. Before that, you heard EWR Terminal A Gate 20 by Aesop Rock, also off of Black Hole Superette. And before that, you heard Double Trio 2 by Injury Reserve off of their album My Ghosts Go Ghost. I want to say, oh no, that's by Storm. It's featuring Injury Reserve because they don't go by Injury Reserve anymore since their third member passed away. Rest in peace, Groggs. If you're struggling with alcohol addiction, there's plenty of resources online. You know, reach out to people in your life. They care about you. They want you to get better, and it's a long road, but it's a road that you can follow. Okay, I'm going to play some more music right now, and I'll get back to you shortly. 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I'm your host, DJ Sunny Fish, and you're listening to The Review. 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

0: Never.
1: Please. 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Thank you. I'm sorry for not saying please. I was in a panic. Hello, folk, Sohor. I'm going to talk pretty fast right now because I don't have that much time and I want to play some more music. You just heard Missy Punk by Machine Girl off of Gemini. Before that, you heard Lilith by Machine Girl off of Gemini, an interesting album that I think you should check out based on the songs that I've heard from it. Before that, you heard Lockie or Lock 2. I don't know. Lock II. I think it's Lockie. That's by Igloo Ghost featuring Kai Wiston and formerly known as Baby, now known as Daisy. That's off of the album XYZ. Anyway, I'm going to hit y'all with some more music right now. But first, I'm going to play some new releases. You're going to hear Stax by Johnny Manchild and the... Johnny Manchild and the Poor Bastards. All right, you guys. Here we go. Enjoy.

0: Hello, hello.
1: Hi.
0: You just heard Windfall by Johnny Manchild and the Poor Bastards. Before that, you heard Stacks by the same artist off the same album. And I'm going to hit you guys with a little more music, and then I think we're going to have to call it quits for the night.
1: Aww.
0: So I'm going to hit you with two more tracks. You're going to hear Trophy Hunting by Eden off of Dark, and then you're going to hear Twin by Eden off of the same album. And then I'm going to head out. So this is going to be the last you hear from me. 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You've been listening to The Reef. I've been your host, DJ Sunnyfish, and I hope you have enjoyed everything or most of what you've heard so far. Hope you found some new stuff. And I've been here with my DJ boyfriend.
2: Hello.
1: Hi.
2: Hello.
1: Hello.
0: DJ boyfriend is tired. Unlike me, I'm wide awake and not tired at all.
1: Because I'm actually asleep on the mic. Shoo.
0: Honk shua. We're going to hit you guys with a little more music, and then we're going to peace out. So thank you so much for listening, and I will see you next week. As always, no, I won't. Next week, I will have to pre-record a show. But, you know, you'll hear it, or maybe I'll put a playlist for someone to play. Either way, point is, I'll be there in some way or another. Okay.
2: Bye.
1: Bye.
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0: All right, my friends, there it is. Thanks so much for listening tonight. 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Once again, thank you for listening. Hope you had a good time. This is Osborne signing out. I will see you next Sunday night at midnight for episode 587. Until then, have a great week.
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But would like to announce we opened up with brand new music from O'Flynn from the album Alethea. Seamstress, name of the tune, got several more from O'Flynn before the night is over. Also brand new music from the producer by the name of Sand Dunes. She's out of Mumbai, India. Done some remix work, and this is she has a full-length album out. This is a brand new EP called 1111. That track was called Shift. It's forthcoming on K7. Brand new music from Simbad from Collections Volume 1 on BBE, DJ Simbad out of London. That was called Rain and Love. Sudan Archives, new music from her. Confessions, played that one last week, and right here out of Mexico City, Sonido Gallo Negro. This is called Cheneque.

It's a single on Names You Can Trust out of New York City. And big ups to city of CDMX, Mexico City. I was up there, down there, past 4 days. Had a good time. And back here for some music. Enjoy the show. Also, new music lined up from Fortet, Romare, Coletta and the Super Yamba Band, Kit Sebastian, and much more. 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

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We are almost halfway done with this evening's show. We just have music from Kaleta and the Super Yamba Band out of Brooklyn, New York, with their opening track off the brand new album called Medaho, and that was a go-go rock. Afrobeat veteran and Juju veteran Kaleta, native of Benin, also played with Fela Kuti, Sunny Ade, and also Lauryn Hill, and the final product with the Super Yamba Band. It's out on Ubiquity Records. Before that, we had music from O'Flynn, another track from O'Flynn from the brand new album Alethea on Silver Bear Recordings. That was Sunspear. Mike James Kirkland, What Have We Done, remixed by 78 Edits, part of the Love and Hate Edit series, Volume 1. Brand new music from Anatolian Weapons. That was Ophio Daimon, name of the tune, name of the single, remixed by, I'm not sure the pronunciation, but we'll try it, Makine Utexi. It's on the Beats in Space label. And brand new music from Romare, new single from him on Ninja Tune. It's called Gone. Looking forward to catching him. He'll be in Los Angeles on September 20th, playing, I believe it's first time, so look forward to that, Romare. And right here in the background, music from Stefano Tarossi with Having Fun. Much more to come, including new music from Fortet. 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

It's Intermissions Radio, KUCI in Irvine. In the background, music from Sly and Robbie, That's Too Big, underwater dub. Before that, brand new music from Bro David, Cultures of Soul Records putting that out. These are some remixes that are forthcoming of the modern music from Belize from early 80s on Cultures of Soul by Bro David. Really digging that release. That was Experience. Justin Van was doing a version of that one. It was Justin Van Der Volken, and those are some forthcoming remixes. Bro David, Cultures of Soul. Before that, Kit Sebastian, their latest LP called Mantra Moderne on Mr. Bongo. That was Yanim Dakal. Also, Azimuth with demos from 1973 to 1975, volume 1 and 2 on Far Out Records. That was Castello, version 1, and Diodato also in there with Skyscrapers. Coming up, some Fat Freddy's drop, and much more to come. We'll pick up the tempo a little bit, about 45 minutes left. 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Thanks for joining.

Center Missions Radio. We're closing out the show here with music from Tycho. It's called Easy from a release, I believe it was called Weather, came out earlier this year on Ninja Tune. Before that, we had music from Fatima Yamaha, one of those two pronunciations. That was out a couple years back on Deck Mantle. That was What's a Girl to Do. Soundboy Killa with Under the Influence from a new release called Halcyon Days on Sneaker Social Club. A brand new Fortet played last week, a new single called Anna Painting, and another one from O'Flynn, title track from the album Aletheia on Silver Bear Recordings. Mode Selector, My Friend the 201, 10 Years of Monkey Town. That keeps us up to date with everything heard in emissions.com. If you missed anything, I want to see the spelling. I'm sure I've hopefully not led you too far with some of the pronunciations. That'll be it for the show. Tommy and Broken Sound will take you till midnight. Catch you in a couple weeks. It's KUCI 88.9 FM in Irvine. 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
1: 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It's Monday evening, 6 p.m. here in the Pacific Time Zone. That means it's time once again for the Dread Zone, bringing you the best in reggae dub, funk, soul, disco groove, afrobeat, and jazz. So glad to be with you on this Monday. Got lots of great music to bring to you tonight. Lots of new reggae releases, and got a nice variety of funk for you as well. Got started with some Salt tonight, and number 9 is their latest release. The track we heard is Bittersweets, and it's definitely been growing on me. It wasn't as instant a listening pleasure as some of their other releases, but it has definitely grown. Pardon me. And in that mix, we also had some music from Sofa Surfers, If It Wasn't For You. And that is from the Cargo release, going back, probably a good 15, 20 years, if not longer. But always good stuff from the Sofa Surfers. Right now, we've got Floating Points, Pharoah Sanders, and the London Symphony Orchestra playing in the background. The album is Promises, and it's just a series of movements that bleed into each other. We're listening to Movement 2. The album was just nominated for the prestigious Mercury Prize, so how about that? So was Salt's previous release, Rise, which is the one that I find just amazing. So some tough competition there, but you know, who needs awards? Who needs awards anyway? Boy, my voice needs some of that coffee. Hope everybody is doing well. Had some warm weather once again, as always. So try to sit back, relax, and enjoy the cool tunes here on KUCI's Dread Zone. You can always log on to KUCI.org, click on the link to the Dread Zone, and follow along with the playlist for tonight. Thanks so much for tuning in.

some Kiefer here on KUCI's Dread Zone. It's a nice track. It is new and forthcoming from Stones Throw Records. The track we heard is I Remember This Picture, and I'm really looking forward to that full album. Phonosonics before that, they've got a couple new singles out. We heard Beautiful Things, and it's such a great, great vibe on that one. Especially back-to-back with the Resonators. The album is The Constant. It's so good. I really got to listen to it more. The track we heard is Wandering. New music from Aleluya, A-L-E-W-Y-A. The song is titled The Code, and that features Moses Boyd on that single. That is new from Aleluya. And I already told you about Pharoah Sanders and Floating Points. And so that catches us up here on KUCI's Dread Zone. Happy Monday, July 26th. Hope everyone is having a nice one. Some new reggae releases to bring to your attention tonight. So we're going to get into that set. Some new Mono Digital, as well as a new Pressure Sounds compilation from Lee Scratch Perry. They seem to have a never-ending trove of material from him. The name of the compilation, Black Art from the Black Ark. And it's got some tracks that I think people will have some familiarity with. Roots Train and Let's Fall in Love from Junior Mervin. Some Upsetters tracks. Eric Donaldson. But I'm going to play one that I don't think people have familiar with. It's new to me. The track is titled Brotherly Love from Henrik Nicholson. And look forward to bringing that one to you. And then we're going to get into some new Mono Digital and see where we go from there. Got some Burial with Breakage. I should say Breakage featuring Burial. From the Foundation release, we're listening to Vile in the background. Vile as in V-I-A-L rather than V-I-L-E. And since we're on grammar and punctuation and whatnot, I should point out that the track earlier from Sofa Surfers is actually titled If It Weren't For You, which is grammatically correct. All right, it's KUCI's Dread Zone. Thanks so much for tuning in.

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0: May the fair remind you in case you forgot and my time lost. 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My family and friends punt my block. Thought about said I would have flap. Brown skin girl, flavor pan top. Talk a whole lip of trash, but my mood pan bash. And my price touch, you know that type of cash.
1: What a boy, run fast.
0: Expect the crash, you know respect the scene. Me, you come wrong, your stash. Cause a boy done crash. Bear flashback to the time where you did say you don't have me back.

Navy rounding out a nice set of tunes with some really, really great bass lines. The track we heard is One Shot, and don't know if there's a forthcoming album yet, but that is new from Navy, an artist from the Dominican Republic, if I'm not mistaken. Music from Thundercat before that. We heard Funny Thing from It Is What It Is. Got to see Thundercat perform live with Kamasi Washington last week at the Hollywood Bowl. It was a really fun time, really great to be out and see some live music again. So that was pretty cool. Family of Eve before that. From Keb Darj presents the Best of Legendary Deep Funk, one of Keb Darj's many funk compilations. Family of Eve did I Want to Be Loved by You. And then we had two new reggae tracks, or new reissues, if you will. They're both sort of reissues in a way. We heard Manu Digital featuring Linville Thompson doing Praise Jah Jah. It is a new project, Roster Records, Rasta with an R, made their archives, their tapes available to Manu Digital to remix, reissue, and release. And so the album features Manu Digital with Luciano, with Michael Rose, with Linville Thompson, Gregory Isaacs. Great collection. I've only heard a couple of the tracks, but you'll be hearing more from that in the coming weeks. And then Pressure Sounds Records has a new compilation of Black Ark Productions. We heard Henrik Nicholson doing Brotherly Love. That is from Pressure Sounds Black Art from the Black Ark. Some Moody Man in the background, and that is always some good stuff. We're hearing Dirty Little Bonus Beats from Black Mahogany 2. And that catches us up. We're just about at the end of the first hour. Got another hour coming your way, and then Intermissions coming up at 8 with the great Jason Pulaski. But before that, another hour of music. Sit back, relax, and enjoy. It's the Dread Zone on KUCI in Irvine. Thanks for tuning in.

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Moses Boyd wrapping up a nice set of contemporary jazz here on KUCI's Dread Zone. The track we heard is Neptune from his Time and Space EP. Music from Nubia Garcia, also nominated for a Mercury Prize. From the Brownswood Recordings compilation We Out Here, which features some of the top artists from the new London jazz scene, we heard the track Once. Kamasi Washington in that mix. I think the name of the track is Lua Soul. It's kind of got weird characters, but it's like the Lua Soul V, unless it's six, Lua Soul six. It's on the Heaven and Earth triple disc release. And I think that's just a great, nice, spaced out tune. Reminds me a bit of Sun Ra. And Kochimiya in that mix with Chito song that is new off of Daptone Records from the Volume 2 Bakasua release. And I'm really, really enjoying it. Been listening to it a lot. It's got such a varied sound. And some indigenous sounds, some Latinx sounds, some jazz and funk sounds. It's just all over the map. Some African sounds. And it's just really, really great. Definitely check it out if you can. And Moody Man before that with Dirty Little Bonus Beats from Black Mahogany 2. And that catches us up. We got about 30 minutes or so left here on the Dread Zone, and then intermission's coming up at 8 with the great Jason Pulaski. I'm having fun doing this show tonight, so we're going to just keep it going. Hope everybody is enjoying their Monday and enjoying their summer. Now's a good time to remind you that KUCI is listener-supported radio. 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
7: Now we gathered here on the universe at this time, this particular time, to listen to the 36 black notes of the piano. There's 36 black notes and 52 white notes. We don't mean to eliminate nothing, but we're going to just hear the black notes at this time, if you don't mind. Blackness, B-L-A-C-K, N-U-S.

Feeder wrapping up a set of music there. That is an interesting track titled Cosmic Dust from the Jazz and Milk Records compilation community. 15 years of Jazz and Milk. Love that compilation. Rasan Roland Kirk before that did Blackness, BLACKNUSS from the album of the same name. Myron N.E. did If I Gave You My Love. Oh, that used to be my favorite album. Find that track on the Broadway release. We had new music from the Tom Tom Club doing She's Dangerous. It's actually a reissue of their 2000 release, The Good, The Bad, and The Funky. Nacional Records has issued it digitally for the first time, and we have it here at KUCI. And Nightmares on Wax got that set started with You Wish from In a Space, Out of Sound. And that catches us up and brings us close to the close of the program. Got some Nightports and Betamax behind me. Want to remind you, if you missed any of tonight's playlist, you can log on to KUCI.org, click on the link to the Dread Zone, and you could follow or you can find all of the tracks played tonight. Intermission's coming up in just a few minutes with the great Jason Pulaski. I'm going to go out with two more tracks. Going to do play a track from Lava LaRue. Really, really love this track. It's called Magpie. Do check out the video. The video will blow you away. And then from there, going to go into some Nina Simone, and that'll take us to the top of the hour. Thanks so much for tuning in. Please, everyone, be safe. The pandemic is not over. And until next week, this is KUCI's Dread Zone, wishing each and every one of us peace.

up and you stop believing. So what happens

empty-handed waiting. Time it will subside and we'll agree. It was a given,

That was the Frames. What Happens When the Heart Just Stops from For the Birds. It's their 2001 album from the Frames. And obviously you all know we lost the great Glenn Hansard in this last week from a tragic accident on the motorbike. If there's information about services, there'll be a wake tomorrow at 1:30. There'll be a wake at 11 o'clock tomorrow, August 3rd, and the services at St. Patrick's Cathedral will be on Tuesday, August 4th at 1:30. There is a possibility that you can find it online to live stream it. I found the one from Wave Brennan when she passed, and I would suggest maybe going to rip.ie for information on it. There's a condolence book there also. But remember, Southern California is 8 hours behind Ireland time, so whatever time you find out, it's Ireland time. Today's show is going to be all a tribute and a celebration for Glenn Hansard's life and his works. I'm going to play a lot of his own music, his collaborations with other artists, many themes based on, I've got one for Laying Me Down and another one for the mind. You might imagine what Glenn's going to have on his on the menu from him. I'll also include some interviews, parts of interviews, and a live clip from a Letterman show, David Letterman show from back in 2013, a little later in the show. I'm going to get into it now with Glenn Hansard again with the opening, what I understand is the opening scene to Once. I haven't seen that movie since it first came out. I don't have it on DVD. Can't find it on, actually it's for rent on cable if I need to. But I remember it's Say It To Me Now. This is Glenn Hansard on KUCI 88.9 FM in Irvine, the Celtic Harmonics show. I'm so glad you tuned in on this very, very sad day.

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Leave all you did behind. 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

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Who's gonna be your baby now? There's a ghost

0: Glenn Hansard. A song called Cold Comfort. It was a single that came out in 2020. We had also had Glenn doing Ghost from All That's East Is West of Me Now. Glenn again with Who's Gonna Be Your Baby Now from This Wild Willing. We're back to 2019 on that that album. You heard The Frames from a track called Angel at My Table from Fitzcarraldo. The Frames album came out in 1995. And then Glenn started the set with Say It To Me Now from Once, the music soundtrack. I believe it was the opening scene of the movie. He's busking on maybe Grafton Street, where he usually did his work. Celebrating the life of Glenn Hansard today on Celtic Harmonics. You've tuned into KUCI and Irvine Celtic Harmonics. I'm your host, Artemisia. I'm going to take a quick break, and then we're going to get back to some collaborations that Glenn did with other artists. I'm going to start out with Robbie Robertson, where Glenn is way in the background, but he helped fellow artists as much as he could. And then he did a movie soundtrack with Eddie Vedder, and you'll hear three tracks from that. And then you'll also hear something very Irish when he's working with Dervish to close out the next set on music on Celtic Harmonics on KUCI in Irvine. Taking a quick break, we'll be right back with Robbie Robertson with Glenn Hansard. It's KUCI in Irvine.
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0: And there you heard some collaborations with Glenn Hansard and others. Dervish was there with Glenn with Leave a Light On. You can find that on a new album, The Great Irish Songbook. This time it's Volume 2, Poets and Storytellers. Came out this year, 2026. Glenn Hansard with Eddie Vedder was just before that with Tender Mercies. I've got three songs from Flag Day, the soundtrack. That was one of them. And that came out in 2021. Glenn by himself with a track called As You Did Before, again from Flag Day. Glenn and Eddie again doing Wave from Flag Day, and starting with Glenn in the background doing backing vocals with Robbie Robertson. Robbie's album called Cinematic did Let Love Rain, and that came out in 2019. Celebrating the life and times of Glenn Hansard, who passed away this past week. A tragic accident. If you're interested in maybe catching any kind of public airing of any services that are going to happen, I would suggest you might go to rip.ie. They have information on Awake that's going to happen tomorrow, and the services the following day on the 4th. Times may be, if you live in California, you may have to get up very early to see it, but maybe you can find it. I hope to do that myself. I'm going to start out this next set with an audio clip from Other Voices from 2020, Series 1, Episode 1, where Glenn is going to introduce the show and his band, The Frames, and a track called Lay Me Down. We're going to also play some songs on that same theme, I suppose. We're going to hear from the Cowboy Junkies, Carolina Story, and John Bowden in this next set, all about Laying Me Down. Trying not to be too at all morbid. These are meaningful songs to me, and I handpicked them for the show today. I hope you enjoy it. Again, this is Glenn introducing The Frames on KUCI 88.9 FM in Irvine, the Celtic Harmonics Show. I'm your host, Artemisia.
1: Hello, and welcome to Other Voices, songs from a room. The room in question is the Church of St. James in Dingle. Dingle's not a place you pass through, it's a place that you have to sort of come and find. It's a place you make expedition to. The atmosphere right here right now is really exciting because there's a lot of musicians, a kind of a great gathering of people. And over the next while, I hope you're going to get to see people that you've never heard of, people that might surprise you, and some hopefully that you have heard of. There are many voices in Ireland. These are Other Voices. The idea of the show was to somehow take a snapshot, a document, a photograph of what's going on in the country right now. It's not a complete picture, because to make a complete picture would probably take years. I made a bunch of phone calls to friends, to musicians I know, to people I don't know, and the response was just overwhelming. Over the next while, you're going to see and hear those voices. To open up the show tonight is a band that I'm probably the worst person in the world to introduce. So all I'll say is, welcome to the show. We hope you enjoy it. And this is The Frames.

0: There you heard John Bowden. A track called Lay Me Down from his Last Mile Home album from 2021. And Carolina's Story was just before that. Lay Me Down Easy from Dandelion, 2020. Cowboy Junkies was in there with To Lay Me Down. You can find that on Dedicated, tribute to the Grateful Dead compilation album. And then The Frames. It was a studio track called Lay Me Down from the Roads Outgrown. And I opened that with Glenn introducing a live performance from The Frames on Other Voices. Probably back, they tagged it with a 2020, Courage 2020 tag in the video, but I believe it was probably from very early 2000s, maybe 2001. I'm going to take a quick break, and we're going to come back with more music inspired by a song from Glenn Hansard, When Your Mind's Made Up. His song from the movie Once, and two songs before that from Mick Flannery and Susan O'Neill, fellow Irish musicians. And then the Cowboy Junkies again will play a track, a Bob Dylan song, and unbelievably Bob Dylan inspired and turned Glenn's life around. If you ever listen to him talk about that, a cassette that he got from a friend. Amazing. So that'll be coming up next on KUCI in Irvine, Celtic Harmonics Show. I'm your host, Artemisia. We're celebrating Glenn Hansard today. Right back with Mick Flannery and Susan O'Neill on KUCI in Irvine.
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0: So there's Glenn and his band on the movie Once doing When Your Mind's Made Up, strategically edited there. Again, from the Once soundtrack, Glenn and Marquetta. I've been calling her Marquetta, but I've been seeing more Marquetta lately. That movie came out in 2007, and I'm going to have some Glenn explaining some of that movie in this next set coming up on some clips from interviews, so stay tuned for that. Before When Your Mind's Made Up, you heard Cowboy Junkies. I've Made Up My Mind to Give Myself to You. You can find that on the Cowboy Junkies album called Songs of the Recollection from 2022. It was a Bob Dylan song, and Bob, he turned Glenn's life around when Glenn first heard Dylan's music on a cassette that someone gave him, and put him on the right path to more music and to try to put across what he feels in his music, as Dylan does, I should say. Mick Flannery and Susan O'Neill started the set with Play with a Mind in the Game from 2021. Next we're gonna come up, and I want to thank his name is Mark Miller. He does a podcast called XS Noise, and he interviewed Glenn sometime this last year, because they talk about the new album that's come out in two volumes this in 2026, called Don't Settle, Volume 1 and 2, Transmissions East and West. He'll talk about that and some of the vocal audio tracks that I'm going to play. You also hear Glenn and Marquetta, and Glenn himself, and music from the new album. And this next set, KUCI in Irvine, Celtic Harmonics show, we're celebrating and mourning the passing of Glenn Hansard on Celtic Harmonics. This KUCI in Irvine. Next up, the interview, start of the interview, introducing the song Once. Mark Miller, XS Noise podcast on KUCI in Irvine.
1: And then Once, which again, I kind of happened into, because Killian Murphy was originally to play the guy, and Marquetta, who was a friend of mine, I had gotten her the role, was going to be the girl. And then I think Killian, I believe, got offered Sunshine, the Danny Boyle film. And then John was kind of like, do I make the film? Do I not make the film? And then John saw me and Mara play a gig, and he said, well, the connection between you two when you play music is just so strong. I think I can do this with you two, but I need to rethink how the film would be structured. And, you know, and God, you know, fair play to John. He absolutely, I thought Once was a beautiful film.

0: I wrote a song for Lisa O'Neill called McCormick's Wall, which was about an evening where Lisa and I had kind of gone off into the night quite drunk. And we just went on an ashling, you know. For those who don't know, an ashling is the Irish word for a vision. We just followed a vision and we went off on an evening looking for the grave of Wolfe Tone. I knew it was in Kildare, but we couldn't find it. We ended up spending the evening in the old house, the birth house of John McCormick, the great Irish tenor. And so as I was playing, as I began to do the intro to McCormick's Wall that I wrote for Lisa on the night, I just start playing the chords of Carrickfergus, which is a song I adore. And so I just did a version of Carrickfergus. Didn't think about it. Wasn't sure I'd got the lyric right. Hello.
1: Well, I've not been honest, darling. No, I've not been straight at all. Well, I beg your pardon. The night we jumped McCormick's wall, I was so happy just to be with you. I'd have said anything at all. Now I could scream your name till you do the same.

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For all guitar makers, for the prisoners and the law, and to the fine wine drinkers who drank their bellies raw, and to all the good Samaritans who ever found us in the dark, and to all who've been or come between, the lovers in the park, and to all the Odimshi singers with their roots in holy ground, and forgiveness still lingers

There's a song of drinking, and for a drink it will be sung, and I'll sing it right, and I'll say goodnight.

0: difference between a live album that documents a show and one that says something new. So when did you realize this record was doing more than just capturing performances?
1: Yes, Christy, come and say hello. Come and say hello. I'm talking to Mark.
0: Hi, Christy. Is he shy?
1: Yeah, no, he's here. Just say hello to Mark. Come and sit on my lap for a second and come say hello. No, he's off. He's in the background there. But I just need to get back to your question. If it's okay with you, we leave all this in because I'm used to it. He's a free range kid. I don't put him in the other room when I'm working. He's around.
0: Not a problem at all, Glenn. It makes it more natural.
1: Okay, wonderful. Thanks, Mark. When did I realize this was slightly more of a statement? Well, I mean, by its nature, the record is kind of a retrospective. It's not a greatest hits because I don't have hits. I make records. Falling Slowly is not on it, so it's definitely not a greatest hits. If there is a hit in my canon, it's that song. But that song is not on the record, and I did play it, but it didn't feel like it fit the songs on the night.
0: Did anybody suggest for you to keep it on, you know, because it's quite brave leaving it off? It won an Oscar.
1: No, nobody did. The whole recording was just about playing a gig. There was no nobody advising me saying, I think you should put this on, you should put this on, you should put these two songs from the Frames on. Fitzcarraldo and Reveille felt natural because they're two songs that I still really resonate when I sing those songs. Actually, they sing me. When I sing Reveille, it sings me. When I sing Fitzcarraldo, it sings me, because the kid who wrote those songs was so full of spirit, of a particular spirit, that those songs have lasted. Other songs don't. You know, other songs kind of last a little while and then they disappear. And so it's kind of a retrospective record, and it's kind of just a gig.

recorded this song, we knew it would never get played. It's 10 minutes long. The Letterman show said, we'd like to support you with your release of Drive All Night. But the only way we can do it is by just having you come and play a gig. Because this song is so long. So we're gonna make it longer now. Sing this little bit for Clarence.

0: Thanks, everybody. Thanks for listening. Thank you. So kind.
1: Isn't it nice to almost end the show with a Irish traditional song? Parting Glass. That was part of a performance that him and his band did on the Letterman show back in 2013, around just before Christmas. He was doing the Drive All Night and Feels Like Rain into Parting Glass on that end of that program there. Just fitting, I thought. You heard High Hope from his album called Don't Settle, Volume 2, Transmissions West, from this year. It was a Volume 1, Transmissions East as well. That was recorded live at the Funk House in Berlin, Germany, which used to be a house of propaganda during World War II. Information about that. And then you heard part of the interview with Mark Miller of XS Noise podcast. I think Mark Miller was based in Carrickfergus, because he mentions, they mentioned the song Carrickfergus, and that's where Mark was doing his podcast at the time. You also hear Glenn trying to get his little son Christy to come over to the mic to say hi. Unbelievably sad. Glenn Hazard was doing Mark McCormick's Wall, and part of the interview was talking about McCormick's Wall and Lisa O'Neill and the search for Wolf Tone's grave, Carrickfergus as well. And then Marquetta and Glenn doing Once from the movie soundtrack, and his introduction to about how he got into that movie. Right at the top of that set. I got two more songs left. I hope I can fit it in. Time Will Be the Healer from Between Two Shores, and Good Life of Song from This Wild Willing. Glenn Hansard is going to close out the show. This is Celtic Harmonics on KUCI in Irvine. Try to have a great week, everyone. And check out maybe the services on RIP.ie if you're interested in Glenn's Hansard. Stay tuned for more music and program on KUCI. This is Glenn Hansard to close out the show. Time Will Be the Healer on KUCI in Irvine.

this room to order. Gather round now and hear my song. If you're drunk or at its boredom, listen well, this won't take long. There's no doubt in fortune's favor when it tells you you're the one. But may the real fruits of your labor

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5: 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Hello, hello everyone, happy Sunday. I just wanted to make a note of a very emotional and moving show we just had from, I guess, the Celtic community. So I just wanted to kind of bring that up. If you have not ever heard the show, you should. It's an absolute beautiful selection of songs and music and messages. Anyway, aquí estamos. Somos Oldies en Español. Y feliz día y feliz tarde y feliz noche en cualquier lugar del mundo donde estés. Yo soy Tanya Z. Y este es un show, el show Oldies en Español, transmitiendo en vivo desde KUCI 88.9 FM en Irvine, en la Universidad de Irvine. Y este es un show lleno de música de ayer, de hoy, de voces lindas y voces emergentes. 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Hello, hello, happy afternoon, evening, morning, wherever you are in the world, happy Sunday. I am Tanya Z, and this is Oldies en Español, broadcasting live from KUCI 88.9 FM in Irvine at the University of California, Irvine. And this show is a show, I guess, of, it's filled with music from today and yesterday, with some beautiful voices, emerging voices, but a little bit of everything, but mostly it's for us to be able to smile a little bit. So happy Sunday. I'm glad you are here and we're going to get going on this Sunday, summer Sunday for us. Así que bueno, vamos a comenzar con musiquita. Espero que les guste. 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

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Bueno, we just listened to La Máquina. It's called, the artist, the name is No Te Va a Gustar, You're Not Gonna Like It, and the other artist is El Cuelgue, which is kind of like being hung up. No Te Va a Gustar is from Uruguay, El Cuelgue is from Argentina. This came out in 2025, and I love that there's a line in there, a lyric, that it says, it's crazy to be so, I can't think of the translation, like to not be crazy, something like that. All right, and then before that, La Tierra de Mis Abuelos, the land of my grandparents, Gato Negro. This came out in 2019. They're from France, and I know there's a mix of Colombia in there. I just could not find it, or I didn't write it down. And we started off with No Estamos Locos, We're Not Crazy, by Qué Tema. This was remastered in 2019 because this song came out in 1995. They're from Spain, and this was a really big deal group in the 80s. Ah. All right, this is Tanya Z. You're listening to Oldies en Español live from KUCI 88.9 FM in Irvine. Y este es Tanya Z. Estás escuchando Oldies en Español. 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Y ahora les voy a colocar unos covers que encontré muy, muy lindos. Y eso es todo lo que les voy a decir. there's some great covers I discovered some covers, and so we're gonna play them for you right now.

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Bueno, we just listened to Hey. That was a song from 1980 of Julio Iglesias, but it was sung by La Gusana Ciega, the blind worm. It's a rock band from Mexico City, which I think is fabulous. The juxtaposition of Hey, the romantic song of Julio Iglesias. Anyway, this is from their album Highball that came out in 2008. Before that, Cuando Nadie Me Ve, When Nobody Sees Me. And this is a song originally from Alejandro Sanz in 2020, but it was sung by Niña Pastorini. Caprichos de Mujer is the album. They came out in 2009, also from Spain. And we started off with a song by Julieta Venegas, which is Lento, but it was sung by Jepe, GP. And the album is called Un Poco Más, A Little Bit More Faith. And 2021, this came out from Chile, and I thought it was interesting. His name is Jepe, GP, but it is the initials of something he saw in a box that he wanted to. He just thought he liked it, and that's how he got his name. But his name is Daniel Alejandro Rivero Sepúlveda, and he is a musician and composer and who plays a million instruments from Chile. So I thought it was a really cool find in between all the covers I was sifting through. Estás escuchando Oldies en Español. Este es Tanya Z. Y estamos en vivo desde KUCI 88.9 FM in Irvine. 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I am live from KUCI 88.9 FM in Irvine. If you want to know more about KUCI, all you have to do is go to kuci.org and you can find all the other programs that are on, and you can even listen online. Okay, vamos a seguir con esto. Ahora sí, nos vamos a colocar con un poquitico de más música movidita. We're going to get a little bit more rhythm, just bailable, I guess it is. A little bit more pop there. Eso, música como más pop para que nos movamos un poquitico. A ver, creo que sí, todos estos también son covers. Es que había encontrado una cantidad de covers super chéveres y los quiero traer a la luz. These are also covers. I think I just found a big jackpot of covers that I've gone sifting through and just wanted to share. These are really beautiful as well. Acabamos con La Luna Llena.

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Bueno, son de España. All right, so we just listened to Amigos con Derechos, Friends with Benefits, that originally came out in 2018 by Reik and Maluma. And we listened to it by Laura Naranjo. This came out in 2018 for her. She's from Colombia. And before that, we had La Bicicleta, the bicycle, by Project Panacea, Panacea Project. And they are from New York. It's a duo of Dominican Republic and Colombia. This came out in 2017, and this song was originally from Carlos Vives and Shakira that came out in 2016. And we started off with Con La Luna Llena. That is an old song of Melendi's that came out in 2003, but he's singing it also with Manuel Carrasco, and that was in 2023. And I don't know, that song to me does not get old. La canción La Luna Llena de Melendi, no importa quién le esté cantando, la voy a escuchar siempre. 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I'm going to keep going. The next song is Life is Just a Moment, and it is an absolutely beautiful song that says a lot of things. Let's see how many songs I can get through before the top of the hour. And this is Tanya C, your Z, listening to KUCI 88.9 FM in Irvine, Oldies en Español. 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
0: Okay, so we just listened to Calma, which is like calm, by Ledes Díaz from Tenerife, Spain. This came out in 2019, and originally that was from Pedro Capó and Farruko. They're from Puerto Rico. And before that, we listened to Mediterráneo, originally song Juan Manuel Joan Manuel Serrat from Spain, and came out, let's see, María José Yergo is who sang it, and that came out in 2023.

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5: 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I am Tanya Z, and this is Oldies en Español, and it is a show where I play music from yesterday, a little bit of rhythmic, nostalgic rhythms, some new voices, some covers. Today apparently seems to be a good day for covers. The show is bilingual like me, and super happy you're here. Entonces estoy diciendo que, bueno, que yo soy Tanya Z, este es el show Oldies en Español, transmitiendo en vivo, y que tocamos musiquita de ayer, música con ritmos medio nostálgicos, algunos covers, y hoy parece que es un día lleno de covers. 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

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Bueno, we just listened to Te Amo, the Spanish version of Humberto Tosi's song that came out in 1977. Before that, we had Será Porque Te Amo, It Must Be Because I Love You, by Richie Poveri, which is another Italian. This came out in 1981. And voy a pintar las paredes con tu nombre. I'm going to paint the walls with your name. Los Tíos Queridos is the name of the group, and they're from Argentina, and they re-recorded this in 1999. Bueno, estamos escuchando Oldies en Español este domingo de verano en California, invierno en otras partes del mundo. Estamos en vivo desde KUCI 88.9 FM en Irvine, and we're going to keep going. Let's see, I think we're going to go to... Ya, un medio mesi tranqui, canciones lindas, tranqui, así que vamos con una versión de la música, música ligera. We're going to go with a version of, a cover of música ligera.

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We listen to Mi Historia Entre Tus Dedos, Your Story Between my Fingers, I guess, my hands. Kika Edgar from Mexico, that is a song that was from the Italian Gianluca Grignani, 1994. It seems like before that, but I think it's 94, but it is. But it just seems like this is a very old song. Then before that, Palabras Más, Palabras Menos, less words, more words. Oh, that sounds like something you would say, someone who talks a lot. 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Este es Tanya Z en vivo desde KUCI 88.9 FM en Irvine. 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Y bueno, vamos a seguir. 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Y la encontré en cover, así que me muero de la emoción. I have a song that I've been dying to play, but I can't because it doesn't follow the policies of the station that I could play. And because we are trying to promote independent and emerging artists, and the song that I liked was by Maluma and Marc Anthony. They are not emerging whatsoever. So I found a cover that is really, really fun. 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

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Bueno, we listened to Canción para los Amigos, Song for Friends, and it's a really beautiful song because one of the lyrics says, if there's not enough room, we're going to throw a mattress on the floor. You're doing well, just stay here. It's just a really nice, wonderful song of friends, of when you need a hand or you're not feeling well. And it happens to be Benja, Torres, and Tote, a group of friends, and they sing this song from Argentina. And they were kind of all together, hanging out. Not one of them wasn't feeling really well, kind of down. And they started writing, and then they discovered it was Día del Amigo, at the day, like kind of like Valentine's Day, but for friends in Argentina. And they started writing the song, and it just came out that night, and here it is. And it was just beautiful. I discovered it not too long ago, and it's a lot of fun. Emerging artists. And then before that, Un Beso y una Flor, Quirquiña, someone from Bolivia. We never have anyone from Bolivia, so I was glad I found it. 2023 came out, but originally it's from Nino Bravo, 1972. Completely different rhythm, which is kind of cool. And then we start off with La Fórmula version, kind of flamenco version, and it's called La Juerga Flamenca Cosita Buena, the group. And let's see, this came out this year. They're from Spain. And like I said, this came out, this was sung by Maluma and Marc Anthony, which I could have never played. So I'm super excited. Okay, now we're going to go with some other, yeah, I guess this is the day of covers. La Flaca by a cover and then Carlos Sadness, which is a beautiful song, but he's singing an old song. And then we're going to end the show with Juana Tobón, which I just interviewed in Spanish, in frecuencianarrativa.com, if you want to go listen how a song grows, how it's born and how it grows. This is a Spanish language kind of audio narrative stories, and she is the guest this last week, and she did a great job. It was a really great story. Bueno, vamos a tener la último set que se llama, bueno, viene La Flaca, que es otro cover, Alfie Barber. 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

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So I'm going to take off. I just wanted to say goodbye. I'm going to leave you with Juana Tobón's song Duelo. I'm going to play it from the beginning because I would just want you to hear the whole thing. And I'm gonna take off, but I wanted to let you know that we listened to Mira que les linda by Carlos Sadness, and before that, La Flaca, but a version of Alfie Barber. This used to be a song by Jarabe de Palo. It's a cover. And now I'm going to leave you with Juana Tobón. I'm going to take off. It is very hot over here, so not in the studio, but outside in the world of California. So I'm going to go try to find an air conditioner and not wilt. Que tengan un feliz fin de semana. 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Whoa.

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I'm Smitten Kitten, and you are listening to The Hall of Fame on KUCI 88.9 FM in Irvine. Tanya Z just finished her fantastic program, Oldies en Español, and now we've transitioned into The Hall of Fame, a two-hour feature of former KUCI DJs. I've gone by a few different show names since I first entered Studio A here at KUCI in 2019, but my latest is Nine Lives, and I'm so excited to share with you a wide range of tunes featuring high-voltage women all the way until 2 p.m. this Sunday. Once again, I'm Smitten Kitten, and Nine Lives is a fun, fierce experience that spotlights obscure bands and artists, focusing on lesser-known female-fronted crews whose grooves will melt your whiskers off. We're kicking things off with a group called The New Kinetics, a garage rock fearsome foursome founded by Bertie Bardot, along with guitarist and keyboardist Brian Riley, accompanied by drummer John Bonzer and bassist Leslie Schultz. You might have heard Bertie Bardot's work with the Rosalinds, the all-female rockers who pay homage to the 1960s Girls in the Garage sound, as well as Bertie's other solo projects. Bertie Bardot, aka Emily Riley, has been sharpening her effortlessly acid-washed voice since childhood. Moving from New York to San Diego in 2004, she immersed herself fully in the surf rock culture of Southern California, and by 2010, she was learning guitar, writing songs, and stepping into her chosen stage name as Bertie Bardot. She and her husband, Brian Riley, formed the garage rock band, The New Kinetics, who released an EP, 2010's Rock and Roll Has Got to Go, and two albums, 2011's Contact and 2012's In Stereo, before breaking up at the end of 2016. I'm about to play track number one off 2011's Contact, which features a dizzy-eyed blue and red kitty cat on the album's cover, which I love. And the song epitomizes the raw, energetic, retro-tinged sound of The New Kinetics. Right here on Nine Lives on KUCI 88.9 FM in Irvine.

Welcome back. You are tuned in to Nine Lives here on the Hall of Fame show on KUCI 88.9 FM in Irvine. We just heard the track Pig Pen, a newly released single from Problem Green featuring Club Bistro. In this song, directly, Pig Pen draws a line between the colonial foundations of Australian policing and ongoing abuses of power today. References to the origins of the NSW police force, domestic violence cases involving officers, failures surrounding queer hate crimes, and the violent suppression of protest movements are woven through sharp, confrontational imagery and spit-in-your-face delivery. At its center of the track is Problem Green vocalist Emmy Yu, delivering a performance that shifts between restraint and eruption, cutting through Club Bistro's driving production of uneasy guitars, overworked bass, and fractured backbeats. Once again, that was Pig Pen by Problem Green. Before that track, we heard Envious One by Massenger, coming off of their EP, which was released in 2011. Before that, we heard Cool by Mint, spelled M-I-Y-N-T. Mint is a Stockholm-based artist, and especially that track, Cool, is a very airy, shimmery electro-pop jam. Before Cool by Mint, we heard How the West Was Won by The New Kinetics, coming off of their 2011 album, Contact. Thank you so much for tuning into the Hall of Fame show on your Sunday afternoon. 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This next song that I have queued up and ready to go for you is by a five-piece alt-country group called Brides from London. They like to play songs about murderous houses, faded glamour, and all things

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1: Gosh, Johnny, playing in the cave sure is neat.
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0: 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Remember, adopt.

Welcome back. You are tuned in to the Hall of Fame show here on 9 Lives, here on KUCI 88.9 FM in Irvine. This is 9 Lives on the Hall of Fame show with Smitten Kitten. I'll be your DJ all the way until 2 p.m. this Sunday. The track we just heard is called I'm Leaving You by Fabian Del Sol, who is back with her fifth studio album. Fabian Del Sol has been finessing her unique blend of neo and classic psych and 60s beat-inspired pop since releasing her debut solo album, No Time for Sorrows, in 2004, but now she's back with her brand new studio album titled Indigo Red. Once again, you heard the track I'm Leaving You off of that brand new album. Before that, we heard a very much soul-inspired track by Ruby Vell and the Soulphonics, coming off of their album It's About Time, released in 2012. We heard track number 3, which is called The Man Says. Atlanta's Ruby Vell and the Soulphonics are masters of the deep, raw, funk, and Stax-style Southern soul. Powerhouse singer Vell and her band settle for nothing less than bringing classic sounds glimmering into the now with a fresh, modern sheen. They've made a name for themselves, captivating audiences with their stirring live performances, especially lead singer Ruby Vell, who sweetly croons R&B tunes and expertly belts barn-burning get-downs that can instantly jolt a room full of wallflowers into a wild dance party. Needless to say, if you want something to dance to, put on Ruby Vell and the Soulphonics. Before that track, The Man Says, we heard Internet by Mary Jam, who is a trio, a spirited garage punk outfit that combines elements of DIY punk, surf rock, and grunge. We heard their track Internet coming off of their latest EP titled Rest in Peace. Once again, that was Internet by Mary Jam. And before that, we heard Dogville by Brides coming off of their latest EP titled White Dress. Once again, thank you so much for tuning into the Hall of Fame show here on KUCI. If you're liking the music that you're hearing today, you can find all that music on my website for my past show, which is called 9 Lives. So you can go ahead and visit 9lives.fyi for all of the music from my past shows and a live updated set list of everything we're playing here today in the station. This next song I have for you is titled Smile by Menads. I'm really excited to play it for you right here, right now on KUCI 88.9 FM in Irvine.

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I'm your DJ, Smitten Kitten, all the way with you until 2 p.m. on this scorching Sunday afternoon here in Irvine, California. The track you just heard is called Be Mine by Hex Boyfriend, coming off of their newest album, also titled Be Mine. Hex Boyfriend is an alternative rock band from Austin, Texas. Their sound combines familiar grunge-soaked chords with soaring vocal harmonies and has been described by the Austin Chronicle as, quote, floaty melancholy, sinister, snarling power pop, end quote. Once again, that was Be Mine by Hex Boyfriend. Before that, we heard a newly released single by The Kittens, which is a five-piece alternative indie group from Amsterdam. That track is called Taxi. And interestingly enough, Taxi is about drifting back into patterns that have long since stopped meaning anything. And the accompanying music video was assembled using footage from the Dutch Bird Protection Society's surveillance cameras and captures everything from nest building to a fledgling's first flight, giving the track a documentary intimacy. So I highly recommend watching the accompanying music video to that single we heard by The Kittens called Taxi. Before that, we heard Sometimes by Baby Bulldog, coming off of their album Little Ripper. And before that, we heard Smile by Menade, who is a French five-piece. And according to the band, their name is a reference to the Maenads, who were known as the companions of Dionysus. They were mystical women from Greek mythology who devoted themselves to ecstatic dances and sacred trances during ritual processions. Characterized by frenzy and chaos, it is precisely this exalted energy that the bramble punk Maenads claim through scabrous French songs with minimalist titles and abrupt instrumentation, from which springs an incendiary female voice. Once again, we heard their track, Smile. Thanks so much for tuning in to the show. I've got a couple more new releases for you by Girl Puppy, coming off of her newest album, Sweetness, and then hopefully finish up with one more, which is called Queen Bee by Abby Jean and the Shadow Band. I'm really excited to share all these tracks with you and more until 2 p.m. this Sunday on the Hall of Fame show here on KUCI 88.9 FM in Irvine. This track you're about to hear is Windows by Girl Puppy, followed by Since April, also by Girl Puppy, here on KUCI.

0: Yo, what's going on? This is the Brother Doc here representing Jurassic 5. And whenever I'm at UC Irvine, you know what I'm tuned into? KUCI. And I know I better have it on just like you, no doubt. Peace.
1: I'm Smitten Kitten, and welcome back to the second half of the Hall of Fame show here on KUCI 88.9 FM in Irvine. We heard before that short break, three tracks. That last one was Queen Bee by Abby Jean and the Shadow Band, a really fun, poppy, and also at the same time gritty track that perfectly complements the ethos of the Nine Lives programming, which I used to do here on KUCI. Once again, this is the Nine Lives show. And before Queen Bee, we heard Since April, as well as Windows, both by Girl Puppy, coming off of her newest album called Sweetness. I am about to share with you a stunning new release from the Womack sisters called Chauffeur. Red Light Management articulates, quote, "The Womack sisters, BG, Zamani, and Kucha Womack, are a new generation of soul royalty, renowned for their blend of R&B, soul, and gospel influences drawn from their rich family legacy. As granddaughters of the legendary Sam Cooke, daughters of renowned soul and B artists Womack and Womack, and nieces of Bobby Womack, they carry on the Womack family's musical traditions, infusing their work with the soul and passion that has defined the family's impact on music for generations. Growing up in London, Paris, Amsterdam, Thailand, the Bahamas, and Kenya, the sisters were immersed in music from a young age. Their parents' influence was central to their development as artists. The sisters spent their formative years touring internationally alongside their parents and their four other siblings as part of Womack and Womack, later known as the House of Zacharias. BG, Zamani, and Kucha continued to find their footing as a trio, touring as background singers for their uncle Bobby Womack's final tours. Growing up together in song, their inherent bond is apparent in their sound, style, and powerful harmonies. With the backing of the Womack family's musical legacy, the sisters continue to captivate audiences with their dynamic voices, emotive lyrics, and heartfelt performances. Under their new home, Daptone Records, the Womack sisters are creating soul music true to its core." End quote. So without further ado, here is Chauffeur by the Womack sisters here on the Hall of Fame show on KUCI 88.9 FM in Irvine.

It takes 12 years to create a graduate. 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So United Way is calling for 1 million volunteers over the next 3 years. 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

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I'm Smitten Kitten, your DJ until 2 p.m., and also the former host of Nine Lives, a two-hour music program. And we just heard a track called Nine Lives by Kendra Morris, who is a multidisciplinary artist originally from New York City. She's concurrently a visual artist, filmmaker, and animator. She also harnesses the feline nine lives metaphor repeatedly, which is something that I obviously favor in my shows as well, as it was called Nine Lives. So in the context of the chapters of Kendra Morris's musical trajectory alone, we see at least nine lives, from discovering multi-tracking on a karaoke machine as a child, to playing in bands in Florida, moving to NYC and creating music alone on an 8-track, releasing her first two LPs on Wax Poetics, releasing her 2016 EP Babble, and collaborating with DJ Premier, Ninth Wonder, MF Doom, Ghostface Killah, Dennis Coffey, and David Satek, to name a few. So Kendra Morris has lived probably more than nine lives, as do most of us, as there are different facets of who we are and our personalities and what we like, which is why Nine Lives is all about trying to showcase as many different artists and genres, female-fronted, of course, for you to hear and explore. So once again, that was Nine Lives by Kendra Morris, an insanely good track. Before that, we heard Back Back Train by the Be Good Tanyas. Back Back Train is a folk blues song originally written by Mississippi Fred McDowell, and it appears on the Be Good Tanyas 2016 album titled Scattered Leaves, which is just a haunting bluesy folk powerhouse. Before Back Back Train and that wonderful cover by the Be Good Tanyas, we heard Living Breathing by Mother Feather, who is a four-piece group from NYC, originally founded by Anne Courtney, who's on vocals, as well as Elizabeth Carena, who's on vocals and keyboard. Once again, that was Living Breathing, coming off of Mother Feather's self-titled album from 2016. And before that, we heard the stunningly beautiful, newly released single by The Woman.

Womack Sisters titled Chauffeur. Thanks so much for tuning in. 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Type in at KUCI FM to any and all of your social medias. And if you're liking this specific music, you can catch the entire set list on the website, which is 9lives.fyi. There you can find all the music from my past shows when I was a host for 9lives, as well as my Hall of Fame playlists. Thanks, Jack, for setting that up. Once again, you can visit that at 9lives.fyi. This next song I have for you is called Taste of Blood by Altar Girl. That just speaks for itself, so let's get into it right here on the Hall of Fame show on KUCI 88.9 FM in Irvine with Smitten Kitten. This is Taste of Blood by Altar Girl.

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I'm Smitten Kitten, and you're listening to the Hall of Fame Show here on KUCI 88.9 FM in Irvine. We just heard the latest release from Sweeping Promises, a post-punk duo made up of guitarist Cofield Snug and bassist and vocalist Lyra Mondal. That track was called Cocoon, and of the track, the band says, quote, "We wrote Cocoon years ago to extend our live set back when we only knew the 10 songs from our first album. It has become a staple of our live set over the years and has undergone several metamorphoses in our home studio as we wanted to develop this track in a disarming and dead simple way for the live sound mentality of YSIR. The music video intercuts homegrown live footage of the band playing shows in the Kansas community with the sculptural and psycho-geographic idea of the cocoon, which entices and finally envelops our lead singer, Lyra Mondal," end quote. So that's another music video you are definitely going to want to check out, accompanying Sweeping Promises' latest single titled Cocoon. Before that, we heard Dogtooth by Sweetie. They're a group from Sydney, Australia, self-described as tough songs for sad girls. In this group, we have Lily Keenan on guitar and vocals, Lucy Wariner on guitar and vocals, as well as Ricky Clark on drums, vocals, and percussion. Once again, that was Dogtooth by Sweetie, also a brand new release track. Before that was Girl Intentions by one of my favorite artists ever, who I constantly play on this show as well as my Nine Lives show when I used to host that. That is, once again, Freak Slug. And we heard her newest single titled Girl Intentions. Freak Slug is the project of Manchester-born artist, producer, and multi-instrumentalist Zina Genovese. And she says, quote, "This first single off my upcoming album, Amulet, explores the inner turmoil of a woman, with the feminine often represented by the moon as darkness," Genovese explains of the track. "It's an ode to myself, feeling the presence and power of one's soul, dark and light, and seeing in yourself what nobody else can see until you show them what you're capable of. I've had no previous examples of Northern women from Manchester singing like this, so I decided that I want to do it. I love singers with character in their vocals. It's about leaning into the quirks of your voice instead of trying to make it perfect," end quote. Once again, that was Girl Intentions from Freak Slug, and watch out for her album coming up titled Amulet, which will hopefully be released soon. And before that, we heard Taste of Blood by Alter Girl, who are an all-femme riot goth group from Portland, Oregon. Once again, thank you so much for tuning into the show. We've got a few more songs left in us on this afternoon, and make sure you keep your radio dials tuned in and turned up for all the amazing shows that KUCI has to offer. This next song that I'm about to play for you is by Emily Wolf, one of my favorite soloists, and this is from her 2019 self-titled album. Without further ado, here is Rules to Bend by Emily Wolf on the Hall of Fame Show on KUCI 88.9 FM in Irvine.

Gas prices have been going up a lot lately, and they'll probably continue to. KUCI offers a few tips to help curb this burden. First, if you live close to your school or work, consider riding a bike. It's healthier for you and for the environment, and it can actually be a lot of fun. If that won't work for you, we recommend that you make sure your vehicle is as empty as possible. In other words, don't keep junk in your trunk. Any unnecessary weight can have a huge impact on your mileage over the long run. So considering the skyrocketing cost of gas, it's a great time to break the four-wheel habit. You'll get great exercise, increase your energy, and elevate your overall mood. Plus, it's great for the environment, and you'll never have to worry about getting stuck in traffic again and have a great parking spot.

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Once again, I am Smitten Kitten, formerly of the Nine Lives music program. You can check out all the music that I've played from my past shows, as well as all of my Hall of Fame playlists at ninelives.fyi. And while you're at it, go to kuci.org for more. We just heard two new singles from Ella Thompson, Promise to Keep and Change of Heart. Now, Ella Thompson is an award-winning Melbourne-based vocalist, musician, and songwriter. Bridging the worlds of classic and contemporary soul, Ella's timeless songwriting is fed by emotion, empowerment, and experience. Once again, that was Promise to Keep, and before that, Change of Heart, both by Ella Thompson, and before that was Rules to Bend by Emily Wolfe. Stick around for the next show here on KUCI FM, which is Soup of the Day with JC. It's going to be an awesome show, so make sure you stick around for that and keep your dials turned all the way up. I'm leaving you with one final song, which is a powerhouse by Hex. It's called Miss Pristine, coming off of their 2018 album of the same name. So please enjoy Miss Pristine right here on the Hall of Fame show on KUCI 88.9 FM in Irvine. And this is Smitten Kitten signing off.

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I know you can't move, but I'm

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8: 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Do you want to introduce yourself?
9: Hello, Soup of the Day listeners. My name is Caitlin. I'm from New York City, and my favorite soup is miso soup.
8: Love it. And this genre was picked by our special guest, right?
9: Yes. So if you hate it, I'm so sorry.
8: But you'll love it, I promise. So we're going to jump into two new releases first before we do our playlist. So these will not be Japanese city pop, but hopefully you'll enjoy them nonetheless. And then we'll get into our playlist. So we'll start with Dandelion by Ella Thompson and then Dust Conspiracy by Islands on Tape.

0: All right, welcome back to KUCI 88.9 FM in Irvine. We just started our Japanese City Pop playlist, so hope you liked those first two new releases. And then the next three were On the Seashore by Sadistix, Suna no Ona by Shigeru Suzuki. Sorry for my pronunciation. And then we have back-to-back songs. We just heard one by Taiko Onuki called The Sea and the Boy. And then next up will be Taiko Onuki's Colorful City. How do you like those songs, Caitlin?
1: I love them. I really want to go to Japan in the future.
0: Oh my gosh. My boyfriend just went to Japan.
1: Oh my gosh. How cool.
0: Yeah. Oh, I want to go so bad too.
1: Yeah. Would you want to go with him?
0: Yeah, he's Japanese, so maybe he could be of help.
1: My boyfriend's white.
0: How'd you meet?
1: We met in New York. I was an actor in his show.
0: Wow, so New York coded. Does he like Japanese city pop?
1: Yes, we actually danced to a song in my basement in New York.
0: Oh my gosh, that's so sweet. Wow, well, shout out Hudson, shout out New York.
1: Shout out Zane, who is Juliet's boyfriend too.
0: All right, we have more to come, so stay tuned for Taiko Onuki.
1: Thank you, Soup Slurpers.
0: Oh, wow, we'll work on that fan name.

0: All right. That was by Reiji. Before that was by Yune Kokubu. And then top of the set, we actually have a song in Japanese that I cannot pronounce. But the artist is Taiko Unuki. All right. Next up is one of my favorite songs on this playlist, and it's Sibo Matto. The name is Moonchild, one of the few English names on this playlist, so I am happy to report it. The next songs, don't worry, I'll translate them so I can actually tell you what they are. But stay tuned for that. Anyways, Caitlin.
1: Wow, nice Japanese, Juliet.
0: Thank you.
1: I'm so happy that you're prepared for this show today.
0: I know. Probably should have used my Duolingo before this.
1: Maybe. It's okay. Juliet has been doing so many of her secondaries for medical school.
0: Oh my goodness. Yes, this is true.
1: Do you think you're going to be a good doctor?
0: Well, I won't be able to speak in Japanese, but hopefully I can practice in English and that'll be fine.
1: Sure.
0: All right. So let's stay tuned to Moonchild and then we'll get Caitlin's review as to whether or not it was up to my hype.

0: All right, that was Be With You by Kazuhito Murata. Before that was a song by EPO, and that was Rain Tunnel Street. And then top of our set was our Moonchild by Sibo Mato. Kaylin, what'd you think of Moonchild?
1: I loved Moonchild. I was born at 7:07 a.m., so I unfortunately am not a Moonchild.
0: Oh gosh, I have no idea what that means actually. What do you mean by that?
1: I just mean I wasn't born in the evening.
0: Oh!
1: What time were you born?
0: I thought it had something to do with your astrology sign. Got it. No, nope. I was born at, I have no idea when, actually.
1: Juliet, what's your astrology sign?
0: I'm a Cancer sun, and I have no idea my rising or my moon. What is yours?
1: That is all right. I'm a Gemini sun. A Leo moon and a Cancer rising.
0: Oh, what does that mean?
1: Good question.
0: All right.
1: Oh, Juliet, what is your song of the summer?
0: Let me think. I'll need a couple seconds. What's yours? Tell us about yours while
1: okay.
0: I think.
1: Okay, I was in Taiwan this summer, and as I was walking around the streets of Taiwan, I was listening to a lot of the Sundays. So a few of my new favorites are Joy and Leave the City.
0: I love it. I'm kind of all over the place. For pop, I would probably say something by Young Friend. Maybe Boyfriend Materials or I Like Girls. For indie, I love Steve Lacy's new album. So either Nice Shoes in Your World. Or for house, I would say Set It on Fire by the... I don't even know if this is Anotr. Or A-N-O-T-R?
1: I could not tell you.
0: Well, they're huge, so I should probably know how to say their name. But
1: oh.
0: And then I have one more, actually. I'm all over the place. So I would say Ghetto Love Story by Baby Chief Doit.
1: I actually just saved that song to my Spotify playlist when you were playing it earlier.
0: Oh my gosh. See, guys? I have great music taste. All right. Well, we'll keep going. We have some songs coming up by Akira Inoue and Makoto Matsushita. So stay tuned.

0: 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I'm here at South by Southwest, and you're listening to KUCI 88.9 in Irvine.
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0: Welcome back to KUCI 88.9 FM in Irvine. You just were listening to quite a few Japanese city pop songs, which is our soup of the day if you are just now tuning in. We just listened to Icebox and More, and Movie by Atsuko and Nina. Before that was another Atsuko Nina song, Highway 1. And then we listened to Lazy Night by Makoto Matsushita. All right. We still have a lot to go, but Caitlin, how are you feeling?
1: Feeling good. I actually have a question for you, Juliet.
0: Okay. Shoot.
1: On the topic of Japanese media, I was wondering, what is your favorite Studio Ghibli film?
0: Oh, gosh. Well, to be honest, I actually haven't seen that many. I watched Totoro, of course, the classic.
1: Classic.
0: Yes, but that was when I was really young, so to be honest, I actually don't even remember anything from it. And then Spirited Away, I never watched because I was scared by the cover.
1: All right.
0: So.
1: Well, I can promise it's not very scary, so if you want to watch it, you'll be fine.
0: Yeah, hopefully I can handle it now that I'm 21, but we'll see.
1: Can I give you a few recs?
0: Yes, please.
1: My favorite is Castle in the Sky. I also think you'd love Howl's Moving Castle or Kiki's Delivery Service because I know you don't like scary movies and that one's for kids. There's also another one called The Wind Rises and I can't spoil anything, but there's death. Well, I guess I just spoiled, but...
0: Oh, gosh.
1: Yeah.
0: I need you to hold my hand through it.
1: Oh.
0: All right. Well, hopefully out there you've gotten some recommendations as well. We are going to move on to three songs back to back to back by Bread and Butter, which is, I think, the most adorable name. So you should definitely check them out after today's listen, but here's a sample.

0: All right, so that was three songs of Bread and Butter. So hope you liked them. I think they're amazing. But those were just now, that was Blue Horizon. Before that was Let's Go to the Sea. And then top of the set was Twilight Road. What did you think of them, Caitlin?
1: I thought they were great. And they're also a sibling duo as well.
0: Oh my gosh. Kind of like us.
1: Right.
0: We're not siblings. I'm so sorry.
1: Yep. She's Wajian and I am full Asian.
0: It's close enough. But we have known each other for almost 10 years now.
1: Yeah. Almost 10 years. And you still haven't said, I love you.
0: Take a hint, Caitlin.
1: All right.
0: So we're going to jump into Cassiopeia. And then we've got more by EPO.

0: All right. That was by Hi-Fi Set, and that was their song called Fashionable Lover. Before that was another EPO song. We've listened to them before. That was Escapade. Before that, Sheila Paul's Dreaming Day, a completely instrumental song. And top of the set was Cassiopeia, Far Away. Still hanging in there, Caitlin? We only have a few more.
1: Yep, still here.
0: All right. Are you sad that it's coming to an end?
1: Yeah, I really love the sound of my own voice, you know?
0: Well, it's a good thing you're going to become an actress.
1: All right. Oh, right. Hey, I have a question for you.
0: Yeah.
1: What are your thoughts on matcha?
0: I actually was in a huge matcha and coffee phase. I'm a coffee girl originally. Had my huge matcha and coffee phase, loved them equally. Had actually a little identity crisis because I loved matcha more at some point, and I was like, who am I if I'm not a coffee girl?
1: Traitor.
0: I know. But then I went on a summer cleanse accidentally. I just didn't end up having matcha, and now it doesn't bring me the same joy anymore.
1: I'm so sad for you.
0: I know. So I'm just straight on coffee, but to be honest, now I have my identity back, so at least there's that.
1: Hooray!
0: And we just went to Chilo Coffee today, right? That was
1: delicious. Yes, we did.
0: Yeah. Well, I thought it was great. You didn't like your drink.
1: I didn't say that. I didn't like my drink.
0: Yeah, I know. And it was my recommendation, too. I pointed out the drink on the menu. I'm so sorry. Anyways, everyone should go try it. I think it was great. Just don't mind Caitlin. So, anyways, we'll continue with our songs. Coming up is Kei Ishiguro, and after that, Kengo Hamada, one of my favorites.

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1: Thank you so much, Julia, for having me. I had so much fun. And thank you, Soup Sippers, for listening.
0: Oh, Soup Sippers. I think that's better than the Soup Slurpers we had
1: before. I liked both. You can be a Soup Slurper or a Soup Sipper, whatever you want to do. Or a Soup Biter.
0: Oh. Like Soup Sippers sounds so classy, though.
1: Or like people who bite their ice creams.
0: Yeah, but it just sounds so aggressive. We'll riff. We'll get back to
1: Soup
0: you guys.
1: Soup Sipper.
0: Okay. She's spoken. That was Kei Ishiguro's song. Before that, Hi-Fi Set gave us a listen. And before that, EPO. EPO. Sorry. All right. We are done with our playlist for today, but we still have two new releases to play before the end of the hour. They're both by Taftier. First is going to be Tava Sim, and after that, Ayara. And then we'll head into the next show. We will see you guys next week. We're signing off, DJ JC and DJ Caitlin.
1: Sayonara!
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1: Bye-bye, singer in the Illinois roadway, Beardstown levy in the ice cream show. Bye-bye, Knights of the St. Louis Brewery, Old Street Car in

Bye-bye, sons on the field of honor. Hands clapping out, you're gonna play so long. Bye-bye. After bye-bye, what else is there? All bye-bye, so long, farewell. Bon voyage on the canyon trip. Adios, get long.

0: That's the music of Manuel de Falla. The new album in here at the station with Gustavo Dudamel conducting the Simón Bolívar Orchestra, whole album of de Falla. That was the ritual fire dance from El Amor Brujo, de Falla's big ghost ballet, I guess it is, technically. There's some singing involved, but it's mostly a ballet. El Amor Brujo, we heard the ritual fire dance. Before that, Peter Lynn on the trombone with the AAPI Jazz Collective from their album Identity. We heard the tune Tank, better known as the theme music to Cowboy Bebop, for those of you who are into cowboys bebopping. We started off with John Hartford, his song Bye Bye, bidding you a fond goodbye and welcoming you to this episode 2209 of the Darkling Eclectica, here for a Sunday afternoon. Here just about every Gall Dern Sunday afternoon from 4 until 6. So we've just gotten the program started. We have messages from Mr. Machine at this point in the program, such as the following.
1: Rev it up, rev it up, rev it up, control it, you'll lose it.
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0: Well, thank you very kindly there, Mr. Machine. Let's see, other things going on the program this afternoon. Coming up at 4:30, or thereabouts, on the Darkling Eclectica Presents presentation, we'll be journeying back to the Rutabaga country once again. The third book of Rutabaga stories by Carl Sandburg, this one from 1930. We're right smack dab in the middle of the potato-faced blind man telling the three balloon sisters stories. Well, not really in the middle. He's already told them stories about spiders and rats, and now he's going to tell them stories about elephants. That'll be it. Probably other stuff we'll squeeze in here. That'll be from 4:30 till 5 o'clock, then from 5 until 6, just regular leaping about and yodeling, and at 6 o'clock, omakase, over these very airwaves. Right now, though, going back to 1931, if we might, to the best of the early Ellington, that's the name of the CD, Duke Ellington and his orchestra. This is Rockin' in Rhythm. Duke Ellington and the orchestra right here on KUCI.

0: That's Shunzo Ono on the trumpet, with his whole group recorded live at Joe's Pub in New York City. A tune called Leia's Run. Before that, Aubrey Haney and his group with Sam's Creek Blues. And we started off 1931, Duke Ellington and his orchestra with Rockin' in Rhythm. Brings us to 4:30. Time for a couple of announcements here before we get to our Darkling Eclectica Presents presentation.
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0: Well, thank you very kindly there, Mr. Machine. Perhaps you could give us one more message before we head back to the Rutabaga country and see what's going on there.
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0: Well, thank you once again, Mr. Machine, bringing us the information, bringing us to 4:31. Time now to get to our Darkling Eclectica Presents presentation. Part two of Potato Face. It's the third book of Rutabaga stories that Carl Sandburg wrote during the 1920s. This one published in 1930 after he'd won his first Pulitzer Prize and was on his way working on the biography of Abraham Lincoln that would win him his second Pulitzer Prize. He managed to crank out a little bit of this here and there. When last we left the potato-faced blind man, he was telling stories to the three balloon sisters on a moonlight night on the corner next nearest the post office in the village of Liver and Onions there in the Rutabaga country. They wanted to hear all about spiders, rats, and elephants. And he said, well, we don't have time to hear all about them. So he told them a little bit about spiders, a little bit about rats, and now it's a little bit about elephants. I'll just remind you once again, you're listening to KUCI in Irvine and hit a little theme music.

0: elephants, the girls were all saying. And the potato face begins telling about elephants. And I'll tell you some other time, some other moonlight night, about the elephants who put everything in their trunks, lock the trunks, throw the keys away, make new keys, and never use the same key twice. They wear keys around their necks and ask each other, "Oh, have you seen my new keys?" And I'll tell you some other time about the elephants who carry chalk and stand still like blackboards and write spelling and arithmetic on each other's sides. Oh, and I must tell you some other time about the little elephant who wiggles when he walks, wiggles when he talks, talks when he walks, and stops talking when he stops walking. And I'll tell you, surely, some other time, about the little elephant who's always drawing blackbirds on blackboards and asking, "Who blacked the blackbird? Who blacked the blackboard? And how much blacking is there left?" I wish I could tell you now about all these elephants. Or I would tell you about the elephants who stand on the bottom of the sea and squirt water up into big towers and water spouts that turn boats upside down and spill people out into the ocean when they're half asleep. I would tell you about the elephants with little bird houses under the big flaps of their big ears, with little birds to tell them when to get up in the morning, when to eat for breakfast, when to go to work, when to come home, when to go to bed, and last of all, the littlest bird of all, who tells the elephants any names, numbers, or faces he forgets. I want to tell you tonight, if you believe me, if you let me, if you give me half a chance, if you love me half a bushel, and if you listen half a minute, about the big elephant, Oompa. Well, I saw him once, with whiskers so long that 16 little elephants walk ahead of him carrying the whiskers, combing the whiskers, and picking the hay and the weeds and the cockleburrs out of the whiskers. 5 fast, long-legged elephants travel along to chase the rabbits and sparrows out of the whiskers. 2 long tusks of teeth stick out in front of Oompa, and each tusk has 2 little elephants to scrub it with soap and shine it with chamois every morning till it shines like a looking glass. Riding on top of Oompa, on the head and the back and the tail, are 20 more little elephants with squirt guns, and they squirt mud and throw mud balls and mud pies into the faces and eyes of anybody who wants to fight with Oompa. He sleeps a year at a time, Oompa does, and then gets up and eats his breakfast in January, walks around till summer when he eats a big dinner, and then in December he eats his supper and goes to sleep for another year. Oompa, they say, is the oldest old-timer of all the elephants, the greatest great-great-grandfather of all the elephants in the world. And he never fights, he never works, he never thinks, he never even blinks, he never even writes letters and ends them, "Please let me hear from you, yours respectfully." He lets the others do these things for him. He sleeps and eats for himself, because nobody can sleep and eat for him. He never talks but one day in the year, and then he says all day long, "I am the oldest four-legged quadruped ever born on land or sea or ever seen or heard of amongst the wind-swept, sun-bitten archipelagos of the seven seas. I am Oompa, the first and last of the elephants, and nobody knows where the elephants came from unless they ask me. I am Oompa, Oompa, Oompa!" 3 times, just like that, telling everybody who he is, he yawns and yawns those words on the day he goes to sleep. He's half asleep and talking sleep talk before he goes to sleep. And now the old potato face stopped telling about elephants. The balloon sisters were yawning, putting their hands over their mouths to cover the yawns, or wrapping the yawns in their handkerchiefs to look at the next morning to see how a yawn looks if you wrap it in a handkerchief. The potato face turned his eyes toward the sky, where a high wind was blowing white clouds across the sky, and sometimes the white wool of the clouds rolled apart, and the moonlight came shining through, till again the wind piled clouds over the moon, and it was dark. He told the girls, "Now go home, love me half a bushel, remember me when you eat breakfast, and if you want to sleep, just think about Oompa." And the girls kissed him on the nose, one by one, without saying a word. Then they started home, the biggest one first saying, "I put the blue in the blue balloons." The next biggest next, "I put the red in the red balloons." And the littlest one last saying, "I put the yellow in the yellow balloons, and it's a secret." The Spink Bug and the Huck. A story about two nice bugs who were going to fight, but before fighting, they decided to talk it over. A spink bug, living on a limb on the end of a salimber tree, climbed out one morning from the knothole where he lived. It was a big morning for him, because never before was he away from the knothole where everything was homey and homelike. His father, his forefathers, and four forefathers of his forefathers had all lived there before him in the knothole on the limb of the salimber tree. It was all spick and span, because the wives of his father and his forefathers, as well as the four wives of the four forefathers, all were spick and span lady spink bugs. The spink bug climbed out of the knothole because he had a hunch. And for days, the hunch had been hunching him in the ribs, the feet, the head. When the hunch hunched it, it said to him with a whisper, "Vamoose, vamoose, vamoose." And like always, when a hunch keeps on hunching a spink bug, saying three times over, "Vamoose, vamoose, vamoose," he climbed out of the knot hole in the limb on the end of the salimber tree. He rolled himself into a ball, let go of himself, dropped down onto a flat rock, and went bumping, bump, bump, bumpity. Though inside of him he was leather and molasses, on the outside he was rubber, and he knew it was the rubber sending him up and down, bump, bump, bumpity. First he bumped high, then not so high, 50 times, till at last he wasn't bumping anymore. And he settled down, and everything was still. And there was nothing to be afraid of. He knew that. Away inside of him, the spink bug was thinking, "I'm done bumping. The bumps are over. I have ceased to be a bumper." He said, "I'm a package. I guess I'll unwrap me." And he unloosened the leather outside of him and racked and wriggled it up into a bundle on top of his back for a hump. He scrunched himself till the molasses all ran into the jugs hanging along his ribs, and he went on, unloosening, scrunching, wrapping, and unwrapping, till he wasn't a ball anymore. He was a bug. At last, he was a regular bug like all regular bugs. He stayed still, listening. "If my hunch is hunching, it will hunch me something," he said. So he listened more. He didn't see anything, nor smell anything, nor feel anything. But he did hear his hunch. The hunch was saying, "Open your glims, you gazook!" So he listened more. Then he said, "Now I'll pop my glims out." And when he was ready, he popped his glims out, one floop, and he scrunched and squeezed them out in the front of his head. And now he could see. Where everything had been dark, now it was light. And he looked down on the outside of himself and saw he was covered with splashes and alphabets. And he sat down and looked at himself a long time, running his eyes along the splashes and the alphabets. And he liked the looks of himself and said, "I am something to look at with these white splashes and black alphabets on the outside of my ribs, where there are jugs of molasses hanging inside." And he had a good time sitting and looking at himself and enjoying his looks. Now, along came a huck. And a huck was exactly like the spink bug, only he was covered with spots and numbers. For every white splash on the spink bug, the huck had a white spot. And instead of the spink bug's black alphabets on the outside of his ribs, the huck had black numbers. So they stood looking at each other, each saying to himself, "Where did this come from?" And each was saying, "He's the same as me, only different. And I hate him because he's different, and I hope I will never be like him, because if I am, I'll be like him, and I want to hate him. Are you proud you got spots and numbers?" said the spink bug to the huck. "I hate your spots. I hate your numbers. Are you proud you got splashes and alphabets?" said the huck to the spink bug. "I hate your splashes. I hate your alphabets." And they stood looking at each other, each one bragging how good he was. It was the first time a spink had ever met a huck, though he had heard about hucks. And it was the first time a huck had ever met a spink, though he had heard about spinks. They snarled and spit at each other. They whined and wanged at each other. They decided to fight. Never having seen each other before, the way to find out who was who and which was which was to fight. Then they stopped, hesitated, paused, deliberated, held counsel with each other, saying, "Even if we are different, we are the same." They decided they would talk before fighting. And by talking, they would find out why they were going to fight. So they talked. They talked about salimber trees and the homes in the limbs of salimber trees. They talked about snow and rain and sunshine and the wind in the leaves of the salimber tree. They talked about two redbirds singing and whistling and building a home high in the limbs of the salimber tree. They talked about worms measuring off inches, inch by inch, green worms on the green leaves far up in the limbs of the salimber tree. They talked about January and February and ice like glass and sleet like silver crystals up in the forks and branches of the salimber tree. They talked about May and June and the buds and the shoots and the dazzling white blossoms and the new smells that came to the bark of the salimber tree. They talked about September and October and the green leaves changing to yellow and saffron and gold and falling, falling in a grand goodbye for that year to the limbs of the salimber tree. They talked about the winter sky, so often dark and gray, yet sometimes so blue and so clean that there was a shaking of life and promises in the limbs of the salimber trees. They talked about the summer sky and the few stars early in the evening and the many more stars that came, too many to count, later in the evening, and how the white stars spread out on the black sky like alphabets and numbers on a vast umbrella held high up over the salimber tree. And the more they talked, the spink bug and the huck, about the salimber tree and the homes in the salimber tree, the more they forgot to find out why they were going to fight. If they hadn't stopped to talk, they would have fought the fight they decided to fight. Now inside of them, hunches were saying, "Vamoose, vamoose, vamoose." And they were getting sleepy. So the spink bug said,
1: "I'm gonna go home. Shall I write you a letter sometimes in the gloaming when the thoughts come?"
2: "Yes," said the huck. "And I'll write you a letter sometimes in the gloaming when the thoughts come."
0: So they went home. The spink bug by himself with his splashes and alphabets, and the huck by himself with his spots and numbers, each one of them back to a knot hole in a limb on the end of a salimber tree, each one to write the other his thoughts in the gloaming. Quish and Quee. A story a boy and a girl heard about a long-armed man who saw the sky falling and ran out to hold it up so it wouldn't fall. A boy named Quish and a girl named Quee came skating on roller skates one morning up to the post office where the potato face sat playing an old piece, "Why, oh why do the bumble hummers always go bumbling and humming?" And Quish and Quee began asking the old man. They asked him, what's the difference between bumbling and humming, and whether the bumble hummers know when they bumble and when they hum, and whether the bumble must always come before the hum, no matter what happens. And the old man then explained for Quish and Quee how he used to listen to humbumblers who always hum before they bumble, no matter what happens, and the only difference between bumble hummers and humbumblers is whether the hum or the bumble comes first. Then Quish and Quee teased for a story. Quish said he had been a good boy and done the right things with his right hand and the left things with his left hand. Quee said she'd been a good girl, standing up when she stood and sitting down when she sat.
3: "Well, I can't tell you a story," said the potato face. "I can only tell you remembers. One remember and two remembers and so on like that, one after another."
2: "All we ask for is a couple of remembers," said Quish and Quee as they took off their roller skates so as to stand easier while listening.
0: And the potato face told these remembers.
3: "I remember long ago, one day on a misty, moisty morning when cloudy was the weather, I chanced to meet an old man all clothed in leather, and he began to compliment. And I began to grin. And he told me where the leather came from his clothes were made of. And he told me why he began to compliment and why I began to grin. And if I'd stayed to listen, he would have told me why the morning was misty and moisty. But I had to be going. I was already late, and if I'd stayed to listen, I'd be later still. I remember I met another man that day. He had long arms. He was in bed one morning, he said, when he looked out the window and saw the sky was falling. He slid out of bed and ran to the window and looked up again at the sky falling and then said to himself, 'If the sky is falling, I must run out of the house and push it back and hold it up so it won't fall.' And he ran to his clothes and started fast to jump into his clothes in a hurry. Then he stopped and began to go slow, saying to himself, 'Why should I hurry? I don't have to hurry. Hurry isn't for me. Hurry is no worry of mine. It'll take a long time for the sky to fall.' So he took it easy and went slow. He got into his shirt, slow and easy. He put on his shoes, slow and easy. He tied his shoestrings first one way and then another till his shoestrings were tied in the exact knot he wanted. After tying his necktie one time, one way, he went back and tied it another. And when at last he had his clothes on, he was saying, 'Why should I hurry? Hurry is no worry to me. It'll take the sky a long time to fall.' Then he went out and began pushing the sky back and holding it up higher than it was before. Then he fixed it so the sky would stay up and not fall down any more. When he came home that morning and looked at his arms, he saw that they were longer than they used to be, much longer. And when people asked him why his arms were longer, he told about seeing the sky falling that morning, how he pushed it back and held it up higher than it was before. When he told it to me, he said, 'My arms were longer ever after, much longer ever after.' I got my ears full of what he was saying, and when I saw him walking along the street, I noticed his arms were so long and the elbows came down so far, I used to wonder where he kept his hands. He went into the post office one morning and asked if there were any letters as he reached out his hands ahead of the six people ahead of him and put his hands through the post office window. And the postmaster gave him a bunch of letters, and he took them and went away ahead of the six people ahead of him. He knocked off the hats of the six people ahead of him, but he said, "Oh, excuse me," real fast, and reached and picked up all the hats and put them on the heads they belonged to before anyone else could reach and pick up a hat. I remember I went with him out of the post office and walked with him to the corner store, where he reached up to the highest shelf and took down a box for him and me to sit on. He opened the first letter in the bundle, and then the next, and so on, till he read them all to me. All the letters were from the same man, locked in an icebox, and beginning each letter, "I am locked in an icebox. Sometimes my fingers freeze and I write with my toes. When my toes freeze, I write with my fingers again." One letter said, "Where I am, they lock in and lock out. They lock up and they lock down. On the doors, they have locks. On the windows, more locks. And when they let the smoke out, they unlock the chimneys. The pantries have double locked locks. The ice boxes have triple locks. And sometimes, in a house, they take off all the locks and lock them with the biggest lock of all in a big lock box full of padlocks, slip locks, snip locks, snap locks, switch locks, hang locks, hook locks, hatch locks, foot locks, leg locks, wrist locks, box locks, big locks for locking big elephants, little locks for locking little lizards." Long Arms read to me from one letter, "Every once in a while, five or six rats run out of their corners and stand up on their hind legs and make faces at each other and chatter, 'Fight, fight, fight, who wants to fight?' And sometimes they fight, and sometimes they only make faces." One letter told how 16 striped rats marched out from a corner one night. The head of the rats stood at the head of the line and looked down to the tail of the rats who stood at the tail of the line. And he yelled, "Is everybody ready?" and got the answer, "Yes, let's go." And again he yelled, "Is everybody ready now?" and got the answer like a flash again, "Yes, everybody's ready now." Then the head of the rats made six sinuous motions like six cylindrical serpents, and they all flipped flip-flops into a pot of snakefoot soup and went swimming and diving and turning somersaults in the snake foot soup till they all had a plenty. Then they all tumbled out, and the head of the rats looked down the line and made motions like six sisters singing with sibilance. And they all stood in line and sang, "Button the beans to the bubbles in the bone bag if you can." Then the 16 rats marched around 16 times, once for each rat and each rat for all. Now, I said to Long Arms when he read that one, "That's a dumb letter. He must have been a little dumb when he wrote it." And Long Arms answered, "Some are dumb and some are dumber. The difference between the dumb and the dumber is hard to tell. When I'm dumb myself, I like the dumb. When I'm dumber, I like the dumber." I asked Long Arms, "Do you feel dumb today or dumber?" And he said, "You want me to tell you. And I will tell you, but not now, not in a hurry. Why should I hurry? I don't have to hurry. Hurry isn't for me. Hurry is no worry of mine. Even if the sky begins to fall, I don't hurry. It would take a long time for the sky to fall." And he got up and went into the post office for more letters, knocking the hats off six people ahead of him, picking up their hats and saying, "Excuse me," and they saying, "Thank you," to him as he was going out the door, telling himself, "Everybody's polite today. It's like the day the sky was falling. My arms have been longer ever after, much longer ever after." And that was the last I saw of Long Arms. I have no more remembers of Long Arms now.
0: So the Potato Face stopped telling remembers. And the boy, Quish, asked,
2: "Does snakefoot soup taste good if you sprinkle it with pepper and salt? And do striped rats behave better than plain rats without stripes?"
0: While the girl Quee was asking,
2: "Did they ever try locking big elephants with little locks for locking lizards? And if the sky ever should fall down, how long would it take?"
0: And while they were asking questions and putting on their roller skates, the sun had gone down and the twilight had shaded into gloaming. And the old potato face had fallen asleep, and his head hung down, and his fingers were loosening from the accordion out of his hands. So they slowly took the accordion and laid it by his chair. Then Quish and Quee took off their skates and tiptoed away into the gloaming.

Darkling Eclectica Presents has brought you part two of a reading from Potato Face by Carl Sandburg. Your reader has been Michael Payne. Darkling Eclectica Presents is a production of KUCI in Irvine.